Spirit and through the Spirit, and you will be a generation that ushers back the fear of the Lord upon the church. Because people will see you and they'll look at you and they will see the fear of the Lord. And they will know that it is through this and by this that you have come into perfecting holiness that has caused you to ascend this mountain and live in

0: and your whole identity. Everything you are, anything that would stumble you to keep you from ascending that mountain, you will be that generation.
1: Now is the time to get hold of all that God has apprehended you for.
0: That God has spoken of and that we have waited for. You will be that generation.

0: My parents were Christians, and I was brought up in the church until I was 16. And like most young people, you lose interest if there's nothing going on, and I lost interest. Anyway, my father always used to pray for the third world and for God's love to be shed there. And I was left not with any sense of God's love, but a sense of my guilt. And I carried that through my teens, which was quite horrible. Anyway, I got married, had kids, and life just went on. And then my wife got quite ill, and I started to wonder what was going on about everything. And I went out one day and I said, God, if you're there, then take away this guilt and we start again. And miraculously enough, he took away the guilt. And from then on, I started to look for Jesus, and I found him, he found me, and I became a Christian. And that's about it. Well, all I can say recently, I've been asked to go to Uganda to do some type of missionary work for a while. And I'm just waiting to see what it does with me in Uganda. And praise the Lord, it will be good.
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2: From the Sky News Centre at 2, President Volodymyr Zelensky says it's painful when Donald Trump chooses a different side in Ukraine's war with Russia. He's met with the Prime Minister at Downing Street just days after the US announced a diesel deal with Moscow. Meanwhile, Kyiv says its ability to counter Russian drones is being disrupted by SpaceX's slowdown of some Starlink services. Mr. Zelensky says they've been experiencing issues.
3: It's a bit that we had also some difficulties when I want to discuss with Andy about Starlink and about intelligence. I mean, a lot of different surprises on which you can't count when you have real partnership.
2: The first day of Russell Brand's rape trial has seen the prosecution call him a ruthless and manipulative predator. The 51-year-old actor and comedian denies seven historical sex assault charges against him. The family of the four people killed in a suspected arson attack on a house in Ireland are urging whoever carried it out to own up. Two adults and two children died when the house in Waterford went up in flames early yesterday. The King's expected to send private well wishes to the Pope following his cancer diagnosis. Pope Leo's recovering in hospital after having surgery. Manchester City have been beaten 4-2 by PSG in their first home game since the Premier League handed it down its guilty verdict. Ex-manager Pep Guardiola was watching as the Champions League holders took control before Erling Haaland parred two back. Boss Enzo Maresca says it was a tough match.
4: It's already difficult when you are 0-0, but then in 2 minutes you concede two goals, and probably we lost a little bit of balance, the distance between players, and we struggled first half. Second half, we adjust something, and again, I think we were much, much, much better.
2: Elsewhere, Aston Villa trounced Fenerbahce 6-0, and Liverpool beat Lusk 6-3. And Celine Dion says it's a true honour to join the Barbie legacy. Toymaker Mattel's made a new collectible doll honouring the Canadian superstar. That's the latest. I'm Imani Rana.
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2: Really, I believed in God and became a Christian when I was about 9 or 10 years old, and a teacher was telling us about him. I just sort of really had a desire to get to know more about God and the Christian religion. So I started going to Sunday school, and really I just went on and learnt gradually until I was in my late teens, and then I left. Eventually I returned after about 15 years and was going on okay. I was going to church and praying and had a lovely relationship with God. And then suddenly everything fell to pieces, materially. Jobs went and we were left with actually no income whatsoever. And it was at that time when I really realised how important my faith was to me, because the truth is, and was for me, that God met every single one of my needs. I knew it was God meeting my needs because I prayed for him. In fact, sometimes I prayed that, well, just about every day I would say, please God help me through this day, and he always did. More often than not, just through people, through Christian people who would call and give us food and money sometimes, and just help us in very practical ways. So I knew that those prayers had been answered.
0: Listen and believe.
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2: From the Sky News Centre at 3, Ukraine's president says he feels betrayed by Donald Trump and warned he's on the wrong side of history over America's oil deal with Russia. Volodymyr Zelensky met with Andy Burnham at Downing Street, where he was given a ceremonial welcome. The pair agreed that Moscow has no interest in peace as the UK looks to bolster its support. John Foreman's a former UK defence attaché in Kyiv.
3: An attempt to deflect from his own catastrophic decision to attack Iran and make the world oil price shoot up. He's now casting around for someone to blame. You can't blame himself because he's a narcissist, therefore he has to blame somebody else, therefore he's lighted upon President Zelensky and the Ukrainian people.
2: Russell Brand's been described as a ruthless and manipulative predator as his rape trial got underway. The actor and comedian, who denies 7 offences, is accused of assaulting women in a hotel room, a bar toilet and his own home. Multiple properties have been searched as part of an investigation into a suspected arson attack in Ireland which killed 4 people. Philip and Kim English and children Callum and Jaden died in the fire in Waterford on Tuesday. It's claimed 3 in 4 new jobs created in Britain over the past decade were in cities. Centre for Cities says urban areas added 1.9 million jobs between 2014 and 2024. London accounted for almost 2/3 of new higher paid jobs. Huge summer signing Bradley Barkle has silenced his Liverpool critics after his Champions League hat-trick. He scored half the goals as they cruised to a 6-3 win at Austrian side Lask. Manager Andoni Iraola says it was a polished performance.
4: We attacked really well, especially first half. I think we found very good in the spaces in the pockets, spaces in behind with the 3 players up front, and obviously second half probably was more about exploiting the spaces, but I think offensively has been a very complete game.
2: And Manchester City lost 4-2 to defending champions PSG. It was their first home game since being found guilty of breaking Premier League financial rules. Aston Villa trounced Fenerbahce 6-0. That's the latest. I'm Imani Rana.
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3: There is only one place that hope can be found, and I believe it is to be found in a belief that human beings have more to them than simply flesh and blood. 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
4: Very good evening. Welcome along to Breakthrough Night. Start tonight with giving thanks. Enter his gates with thanksgiving and his courts with praise. We're going to play a song called Gratitude. What have you got to be thankful and grateful to God for tonight?

and I want to tell you something. Several years ago, they did a neuroscience study that proved that gratitude and anxiety cannot exist in the brain at the same time. So right now, we're in a season of joy and a season of celebration, but I also know that so many are walking through hardships that feel like they just can't get over. I'm telling you right now, when you don't know what to do, begin to worship. Do not let your worry be louder than your worship.

your world.

You alone I long to worship. Tonight on Breakthrough Nights, it's going to be a worship hour. And I want to encourage you to enter in, to open up your heart to God, be honest with Him, honest before Him, and just be intimate. Just express your love of Him, your thanks to Him, His greatness, His goodness, His value to you. And if you're struggling to get started with that tonight, this is next song will help you. This is called Light of Fire. And also, Great Are You, Lord.

God loves honesty, transparency. Bible says he demands truth in the inner man, not just because he wants it, but because it's also the route to our healing and being transformed and renewed. Gonna play a song now called Heart and Flesh from Leland. Can your heart and your flesh cry out to God tonight?

My heart and my flesh cry out to you. You know, it's it might seem a little bit of a paradox, but God uses adversity to help us to cry out to him. In Job 36:15, I think it is, it says, God uses adversity to get our attention, or God gets our attention through adversity. And he rescues us in our suffering. Not rescues us from our suffering, but in our suffering. That implies he's doing a deeper work. It's not about trying to rescue us from circumstances. It's about sometimes he uses those circumstances to cause us to go deeper with him, to help liberate us from deeper things within us, deeper mindsets, deeper fears, deeper compromises, things like that. It's that process of renewing us, refining us in the fire. He wants a pure and spotless bride without wrinkle. And to get there requires a bit of adversity. So if your heart and flesh is crying out, and it comes from a place where you feel like you're just a bit broken, you're in a good place.

Now, if you want to take a step of being more abandoned tonight, the next song is one to help you. It's just full on. This is called I Exalt Thee. Just give him yourself tonight. You know, sing louder than you've ever sung before. Get up and praise him. Jump around if you need to. David said, I'll become even more undignified than this.

Holy Forever. Before that, I Exalt Thee. You know, I remember reading a book which talked about how the angels in heaven look down on the earth, and Father God looks down on the earth and looks at those who, despite their circumstances, despite their trials and their tribulations, they choose to worship God, they choose to praise God and give Him glory. And the angels marvel, and God is touched, because despite in heaven, it's easy in that sense. There's no sin, there's no darkness, there's no opposition. But here on earth, in the midst of your trials, if you'll give glory to God, the book said you can touch God's heart in a different way than you'll be able to touch it in all eternity. So put the value on your worship to God in this lifetime. God is God. There is no other. He's a friend who sticks closer than a brother, but he's more than a friend. Good night.

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2: From the Sky News Centre at 4, Volodymyr Zelensky says Donald Trump's diesel deal with Russia is a victory for Vladimir Putin. The Ukrainian president says the US leader's on the wrong side of history and that he felt betrayed by his Washington counterpart. He received a warm welcome at Downing Street, where Andy Burnham insisted Britain's support will not change. Ukrainian MP Lesia Vasilenko says Mr. Trump's costing lives.
3: The only way to stop this war is to make Russia stop. If Russia stops, there's no war. And I have said this many, many times. And if Ukraine suddenly stops defending itself, not fighting, but defending itself, there will be no Ukraine.
2: Russell Brand's rape trial seen the prosecution call him a ruthless and manipulative predator. The 51-year-old actor and comedian denies 7 historical sex assault charges against him. A UK-first cancer testing lab hopes to change how the illness is diagnosed across the NHS. The Royal Marsden Centre for Cancer Genomics is rolling out composite biomarkers, which combine info about patients and their specific tumour. Rightmove says asking rents have reached record highs. The property website says the average private tenancy in Britain, excluding those in London, is now being advertised at more than £1,400 per month. The number of available properties is down 2% from last year, while demand's dropped by the same figure. And to sport, where Manchester City has been beaten 4-2 by PSG in their first home game since the Premier League handed down its guilty verdict. Ex-manager Pep Guardiola was watching as the Champions League holders took control before Erling Haaland parred 2 back. Enzo Maresca, the boss, says it was a tough match.
4: It's already difficult when you are 0-0, but then in 2 minutes you concede 2 goals, and probably we lost a little bit of balance, the distance between players, and we struggled first half. Second half, we adjust something, and again, I think we were much, much, much better.
2: Elsewhere, Aston Villa trounced Fenerbahce 6-0, and Liverpool secured a 6-3 win at Austrian side Lusk. That's the latest. I'm Imani Rana.
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0: across the six towns of Stoke-on-Trent and Newcastle-under-Lyme. 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
1: When I was 11, me and my family moved out to Italy. And 3 weeks after we arrived there, I started school, an Italian school. I was just left there in the class the first day, not having any Italian at all, and it was really, really hard. I didn't have any friends, I didn't know anybody. I used to go home most nights and I used to cry myself to sleep because I just felt so lonely not having any friends and not really being able to communicate with anybody. At that time, I started to talk to God as if he was really there, as if he was just sat on my bed. And I'd tell him all about what was happening to me and all about my day. And sometimes I just used to cry and just used to let him know how I felt about it.

0: The reason why I managed to get through those few months, the first few months when I started school, was that I knew Jesus loved me. And whatever I did, he'd always be there for me. And that's why I believe in God, because he's never let me down once.
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2: From the Sky News Centre at 5, Ukraine's president says he feels betrayed by Donald Trump and warned he's on the wrong side of history over America's oil deal with Russia. Volodymyr Zelensky met with Andy Burnham at Downing Street, where he was given a ceremonial welcome. The pair agreed that Moscow has no interest in peace as the UK looks to bolster its support. John Formans, a former UK defence attaché in Kyiv.
3: An attempt to deflect from his own catastrophic decision to attack Iran and make the world oil price shoot up, he's now cast around for someone to blame. He can't blame himself because he's a narcissist, therefore he has to blame somebody else, therefore he's lighted upon President Zelensky and the Ukrainian people.
2: Normal People writer Sally Rooney's books have been pulled from sale in the UK over her support of Palestine Action. The Irish author previously said she donated money from her works and BBC TV adaptations of them to the banned group, who've been declared terrorists. The Home Office said the decision followed a rigorous and evidence-based process. Leading hospitality businesses are starting work with the government to provide jobs for 100,000 young people. McDonald's and Nando's are among the firms offering paid work for 3 years. A UK-first cancer testing lab hopes to change how the illness is diagnosed across the UK. The Royal Marsden Centre for Cancer Genomics is rolling out composite biomarkers, which combine information about patients and their specific tumour. Huge summer signing Bradley Barcola has silenced his Liverpool critics after his Champions League hat-trick. He scored three as they cruised to a 6-3 win at Lusk. Manager Andoni Iraola says it was a polished performance.
4: We attacked really well, especially first half. I think we found very good in the spaces in the pockets, spaces in behind with the three players up front, and obviously second half probably was more about exploiting the spaces, but I think offensively has been a very complete game.
2: Man City lost 4-2 to defending champions PSG. It was their first home game since being found guilty of breaking Premier League financial rules, and Aston Villa beat Fenerbahce 6-0. That's the latest. I'm Imani Rana.
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1: This is Cross Rhythms.
2: There was one particular time concerning my mother when she eventually took her own life. I just found her. She'd taken tablets because of how she felt. And amidst a whole range of emotions, there's a whole turmoil of guilt, of anger, of fear, fear that I would do the same thing because others in the family had done that. And a total sense that I'd failed her, which caused me great distress and worry and really made me question my faith in God. God showed me that this had happened because she had made that decision. It wasn't my fault. And through very dark and difficult days, he brought me through again into a very living and vibrant faith. And I'm just so grateful to him that in my times of stress and hardship, which come whether we're Christian or not, he's faithful.
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2: From the Sky News Centre at 6, there are fears tensions are mounting over housing needs in the UK as figures suggest less affluent parts are taking in a higher proportion of asylum seekers than wealthy areas. Home Office data shows the poorest tenth of neighbourhoods house eight times as many migrants per person as the richest. Teresa Fitzjohns from a charity in Hindburn in Lancashire, where the asylum population is almost four times the national rate.
3: It needs a lot more social housing, housing that people can afford and that people can have dignity and respect again, where they can bring the children up in safety, and we just don't have that here anymore. It is becoming a ghost town.
2: Volodymyr Zelensky says Donald Trump's diesel deal with Russia is a victory for Vladimir Putin. The Ukrainian president says the US leader's on the wrong side of history and that he felt betrayed by his Washington counterpart. Books by author Sally Rooney are being pulled from the shelves in the UK because of her support for Palestine Action. The Irish writer has previously said she donated money she'd made to the banned group. Airport drop-off charges will be reviewed by the government following sharp price increases in recent years. Analysis by the RAC found costs at major UK airports have typically risen by a third since last summer. Manchester City's boss believes his side deserved something out of their 4-2 Champions League loss to holders PSG. They fought back from 3-0 down in their first home match since the Premier League's guilty verdict. Enzo Maresca says they can learn lessons from the defeat.
4: Even if we concede two goals against probably the best team in Europe in this moment, we need to continue to do the right things, don't lose distance and these kind of things. And at the same time, I try to continue to learn from the players because I just arrived 3 months ago. Again, the feeling at the moment is very good.
2: Aston Villa hammered Turkish side Fenerbahce 6-0, overseen by Prince William. Bradley Barcola scored a hat-trick in Liverpool's 6-3 win at Austrian side LASK. That's the latest.
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Jesus the Savior, Jesus the Healer, Jesus the Baptizer of the Holy Spirit, Jesus the Coming King, the complete redemption of the mortal body is the hope of the saints.

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1: We don't have to come to God like somebody else. 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And a lot of times that means that I start my prayer time with, God, just show me my heart. Show me where I am. God, show me truth about myself, so I know how to follow You. 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

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You are more than

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And there are some of you here that have not encountered the love of God. And tonight, God wants to encounter you and wants you to feel His love, His amazing love. 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
8: From the Sky News Centre at 7, concerns are growing about how asylum seekers are assigned housing in some of the most impoverished parts of the UK. Home Office data suggests the poorest 10% of areas take in eight times as many as the richest 10%. Crystal Westwood lives in Hindburn in Lancashire, home to almost four times the national rate.
9: 12 years I've lived in this house and this street completely changed. It's not like it used to be. Now it's just more and more foreign people on this street. It worries me. Scares me, and I don't like it.
8: The government says it's working to fairly house asylum seekers. Elon Musk suggested the US government may be responsible for slowing down Ukrainian drones linked to the Starlink internet system. Officials in Kyiv say some of their missions have been disrupted, while the tech boss says any limits are decided by the American military. Normal People author Sally Rooney can no longer sell her books in the UK. The Irish writers previously said she donated some of her earnings to Palestine Action, which is a proscribed terror group here. The UK is going to lead a world-first mission to help clean up space. Dead satellites, which threaten GPS signals and weather forecasts, are going to be removed. Huge summer signing Bradley Barcola has silenced his Liverpool critics after his Champions League hat-trick. He scored half the goals as they cruised to a 6-3 win at Austrian side LASK. Manager Andoni Iraola says it was a polished performance.
10: We attacked really well, especially first half. I think we found very good in the spaces in the pockets, spaces in behind with the three players up front. And obviously second half probably was more about exploiting the spaces. But I think offensively has been a very complete game.
8: Manchester City lost 4-2 to defending champions PSG. It was their first home game since being found guilty of breaking Premier League financial rules. And Aston Villa trounced Fenerbahce of Turkey 6-0. That's the latest. I'm Kat Suave.
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Hey up, good morning and welcome along. It's the Cross Rhythms Breakfast Show for a Thursday, the 15th of October. Welcome along, I'm Chris Melford, here with you till 11 o'clock. Bringing you up to speed with the big stories for this Thursday morning, and we've got some brilliant tunes for you as well as we get the day going. We've got this morning's First Thing Thought on the way very soon. A slice of ancient wisdom as we bring you a proverb to ponder. We'll check out some of the stories in the newspapers this morning soon. We've got travel news at 20 past 7, local news at half past. Later on in the hour, we'll be playing The Link. You'll hear the fourth and final question for The Link this week. And also a bit later on, we've got this week's Business Spotlight interview. In the next few minutes, you'll hear tunes from Corley. D'Angelo. Without you, I'll be MIA. Let your Holy Spirit guide my way. And Maddie Jane. But kicking off this morning's programme, a song taken from a former featured album of the week by Strings and Heart, his Sunset Silhouette.

0: We're about to do First Thing Thought. Before we get into the busyness of the day, let's get another slice of ancient wisdom, a proverb of Solomon to ponder and maybe put into practice. And this one's all about bad work ethic. One who is slack in his work is brother to one who destroys. Put it this way, slack habits and sloppy work are as bad as vandalism. First Thing Thought.
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2: There are two types of drive you can have on the motorway. One that feels like this.
3: Or one that feels...
2: like this. The difference is just a few little changes. Like giving more space to the car in front, or not hogging the middle lane. Because being a little more considerate on the road actually reduces congestion and collisions, which transforms everyone's journey. So we all feel a little less and a lot more National Highways.
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0: different since you called the tears that I cried.
1: Maddie Jane, working with the Production Collective. The Production Collective Songhouse. It's 17 minutes past seven. Here's a quick look at some of the stories on the front pages of the newspapers this morning. The Guardian reports that President Zelensky feels personally betrayed by Donald Trump after it emerged Ukraine's military access to Elon Musk's Starlink satellite system had been curtailed. The Times also has that story with the Ukrainian president saying people will die because of the decision. The Telegraph leads with figures revealing more 7-year-olds are on disability benefits than 50-year-olds, as the paper says the stat underlines the extent of Britain's welfare crisis. The I and the Metro focus on the Russell Brand rape and sexual assault trial, where the jury were told he planned to sleep with 5,000 women. An image of the actor and comedian arriving at court is on the front of the Sun. The Mirror uses the headline Predator, while the Mail reports that Brand sat impassively in the dark as a lawyer read out a litany of charges against him. And the Express leads with an image of Kemi Badenoch alongside a group of people, a group of women from Piddington, with the paper saying supporters claim their asylum camp concerns are not being listened to, like rape gang victims. Some of the stories on the front pages of this morning's papers. We'll do your first travel bulletin, or our first travel bulletin of the breakfast show this morning, after Christine DeMarco.

0: across Stoke-on-Trent and Newcastle-under-Lyme. 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
4: On the roads at 7:22, we've got the usual morning queues on the A500. It's busy approaching junction 16 of the M6 on the Audley turnoff. And likewise, at the other end of the D Road, you'll slow down between the Hampford Interchange and Junction 15. Traffic's building on the A50 westbound from Heron Cross down towards the A500. We've got some roadworks on the A53 Etruria Road in Basford, and this is near to the junction with the Avenue and the New Vic Theatre, and you may be held up for a couple of minutes in each direction there just at the moment. There's also some roadworks, I believe, on Ashbank Road, and this is near the junction with Ash Grove. Traffic's coping well there at the moment. If you've spotted anything else, let me know. Give me a call. Here's our number.
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Consumed by Fire and Know Me by Name. It's Thursday, the 15th of October. Here are some of the famous birthdays for today. Richard Carpenter, the American musician and one half of The Carpenters, whose hits include Yesterday Once More. He turns 80. Meanwhile, the singer and songwriter Chris de Burgh, famous for The Lady in Red, he's 78. Didier Deschamps, the French footballer who captained France to victories in the 1998 World Cup and Euro 2000, he's 58. Andy Cole, the former footballer who played for clubs like Newcastle United and Manchester United, is 55. Professional boxer Anthony Joshua is 37. He's held titles including the WA, IBF, WBO and IBO titles. Moving on to things that have happened on this day in history, it was in 1783, a Frenchman made the first manned flight in a hot air balloon. Thomas Edison established the Edison Electric Light Company in New York City in 1878. The airship, the Graf Zeppelin, completed its first transatlantic flight in 1928. In 1964, a general election was held in the UK and Harold Wilson's Labour Party won. Genesis went to number one on the UK charts with their self-titled album in 1983. And then one more. We'll stick with music history. 20 years ago today, the Sugar Babes were labelled the most successful UK all-female act of the 21st century after they'd scored 16 hits, beating the likes of Madonna and Britney Spears. Okay, moving on with some more hit makers. 21 Pilots. We'll do your latest news after this.

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2: 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I can't take it long.
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1: Now, in the next few minutes here on The Breakfast Show, you'll hear tunes from KB. We've got Jake coming up. We've got Elijah Thomas as well. We'll be playing The Link in 15 minutes' time. All four questions for this week's quiz are on the way after your latest news headlines.
0: Across Stoke-on-Trent and Newcastle-under-Lyme.
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0: Council concluded that land between the Trent and Mersey Canal and Old Road in Barlaston was greenbelt. Leisure attraction Waterworld is temporarily shutting its aqua park from the 2nd of November until the new year. The resort on Festival Park has announced exciting changes across the aqua park, with upgrades creating a more immersive experience for guests. In the meantime, the Adventure Mini Golf and Adventure Mini Village at Waterworld will remain open. A 17-year-old boy from Stoke-on-Trent has been charged with a number of sexual offences and robbery. The 17-year-old from Bentleigh has been charged with two counts of rape of a woman, one count of robbery, sexual assault of a female, and exposure. It comes as part of two investigations into separate incidents in May this year. The boy has appeared at North Staffordshire Justice Centre and has been remanded ahead of his next appearance at Stoke-on-Trent Crown Court in November. So, tributes have been paid to a teenager who died in Stoke-on-Trent. Bradley Wealdon from Abbey Halton died at a property on Brookhouse Road in Mere on Friday night. The family of the 19-year-old said he was the most kindest, genuine soul anyone could ever meet, adding a life with such potential was taken far too soon. Another man in his late teens was seriously injured in the incident and remains in a stable condition in hospital. A 17-year-old British Asian boy of Hanley has been charged with one count of murder and one count of attempted murder. Six other teenagers who were arrested have been bailed while inquiries continue. Staffordshire Wildlife Trust says trout are breeding, kingfishers are hunting, and otters have returned to a restored section of the River Trent in Stoke-on-Trent. The Trust relocated a 450-metre stretch of the river at the former Victoria Grounds site in Stoke as part of a housing development. The Trust restored natural river features and processes as part of the scheme. The project is showcased in a new vision document by the Wildlife Trusts, which says restoring the entirety of the River Trent could unlock significant economic and environmental benefits.
1: Cross Rhythms weather.
0: So the outlook for today, we've got a variable cloud with some bright and sunny spells, and then we're expecting some rain late this afternoon into this evening. And it's feeling mild out there. Temperatures around 15 degrees Celsius at present. We're expecting a maximum of 18.
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0: This music may contain hope is the ambitious second album from Ray. Blending jazz, soul, and pop with moments of breathtaking musical grandeur, Ray pairs raw and vulnerable songwriting with spectacular musicianship. It's a bold, unrestrained journey through heartbreak, insecurity, and self-doubt, searching for the light on the other side. Gloriously expansive and theatrical. Ultimately, this music does exactly what it says. It contains hope. Don't miss the number one selling album from Ray. This music may contain hope.
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3: A Leadership Excellence flyer says, stress is one of the most popular catchwords of our time. It is blamed for many of the maladies of the modern world, including heart attacks. It is the price we must pay for living in a high-pressure technological society. Long ago, Jesus was overcome with compassion when he noted the masses were harassed and helpless like sheep without a shepherd. He said, "Come to me if you are harassed and depressed, and I'll give you rest." It might sound unrealistic and religious, but stop and think.
4: Back to life, back to reality, back to life, back to reality.
3: Recent experts have observed the lack of meaning behind all we do is more relevant to the issue of stress than the actual workload we face. When hard work and activity is for a great purpose and is meaningful, stress actually brings joy and even self-worth. This is John Smith.

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1: Jake on the Cross Rhythms Breakfast Show at 7:45. In 15 minutes time, we'll hear that Britain's economy grew by 0.1% in August, according to official data, which is better than what was expected by economists. Elon Musk has responded after troops in Ukraine reported limited access to the Starlink satellite system, which hurts their defence against attacks by Russia. Analysis of government figures suggests that asylum seekers aren't spread evenly across the UK, with poorer areas often taking in more migrants than wealthy ones. An issue, of course, well known about in this part of the world. We'll be hearing more national and international stories at 8 o'clock. But we're going to play the link now, and you are about to hear the fourth and final question for this week's quiz. The link. The questions are simple, they're straightforward. Most importantly, can you work out the link itself?
2: Here's your link, Master. Chris Manford.
1: We're looking for the word that connects, the word that links together the answers to the questions that I'm posing. And the questions are as follows. A symbol of commitment and an intent to marry. It's usually worn on the fourth finger of a woman's left hand. An engagement, what? A symbol of an intent to marry, usually worn on the fourth finger of a woman's left hand. An engagement, something. Question two. A collection of paper sheets, loose or tear-off paper sheets, bound together at one edge, designed for drawings, practice work and creative ideas, is known as a sketch what? A sketch something. Now, to act or behave in a way that avoids being noticed, that avoids being put in the spotlight, to keep out of attention, maybe after a mistake or during controversy, is to keep a what profile, a something profile, when you're keeping out of the spotlight. And finally, today's question, complete the title of the famous TV show where amateur chefs compete in a series of cooking challenges overseen by a panel of accomplished chefs. What's the name of the famous BBC series? Something Chef. What Chef? Okay, hopefully you've got some correct answers there.
2: The link.
1: What's the link then? We're looking for the word that connects, the word that links together the answers to the questions. So you can let me know what you think the link is by sending us a WhatsApp message. It's 01782 204010. Include your name as well as your answer. 01782 204010. You can WhatsApp me, you can call me on the same number. You can also email breakfast@crossrhythms.co.uk. We play the link across the week. I'll be revealing all of the answers and the link itself on tomorrow morning's show. But let me know now if you got the link.

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3: Okay, on the roads at 8 minutes to 8, we've got queuing traffic on the A50, which is slow westbound from the Mere Tunnel down to the A500 at Sidaway. The A500 itself is slow at both ends of the D road as you approach the motorway. It's busy between the Hanford interchange and junction 15, and also slow between the Audley turnoff and junction 16. We've got queuing traffic on Newcastle Road, the A34 southbound approaching the A500 Torque roundabout. In Basford on the A53 Etruria Road, there's some roadworks just near to the New Vic Theatre, and that's causing delays between the A500 Etruria roundabout heading up the bank, up Basford Bank, and then in the opposite direction it's slow from around the Sandy Lane Junction, getting past the roadworks there. We've also got queuing traffic on Werrington Road from Newhouse Road in Bucknell down towards the Limekiln Lights, knock-on congestion on Dividdy Road. We've also got queuing traffic reported on the A53 Leek New Road from Hanley Road down to the Cobridge traffic lights. Hanley Road itself is slow north of the Holden Bridge heading up towards the Smallthorne roundabout. It's also looking a little bit slow now through the Sneagreen Crossroads in the southbound direction and heading down towards Town Road into Hanley. If you've spotted anything else, let me know.
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3: 01782 20 40 10 for your updates. This morning's sports now, and to the Champions League first of all. Huge summer signing Bradley Barcola has silenced his Liverpool critics after his Champions League hat-trick. He scored half the goals as they cruised to a 6-3 win at Austrian side LASK. Manager Andy Areola says they put in a very polished performance. Well, it's there, but it's not playing, so we'll move on. So, there were 21 goals in the three Champions League games last night involving English teams. Manchester City lost 4-2 to holders PSG. Ex-manager Pep Guardiola returned to the Etihad in their first home game since the club was found guilty of breaking Premier League financial rules. Prince William cheered on his Aston Villa side as they trounced Fenerbahce of Turkey 6-0. Bournemouth, Celtic, Crystal Palace and Sunderland are in the Europa League action tonight. Brighton and Hearts are playing in the Conference League. FIFA is set to amend its rules to stop a repeat of the controversial Fellaini-Balogun case. A decision to overturn the US striker's ban at the World Cup sparked a row over political interference when President Trump lobbied the head of world football to review it. It's understood an amendment will be proposed at FIFA's council meeting later to prohibit future suspensions of automatic one-match bans. And head coach Joe Yap says it will be incredibly special when Cardiff hosts the British and Irish Lions' first ever women's match. The rugby union side take on France at the Principality Stadium next August ahead of their inaugural tour to New Zealand. It's 5-2-8. Right, next we've got a thought from author, journalist and a trustee of the Cross Rhythms charity, Andrew Boyd.
4: Why would anybody do that? Chop down a beautiful tree in its prime that's a much visited, much loved landmark, photographed and filmed by many. The two men who set about the great sycamore of Hadrian's Wall with chainsaws never really offered a good explanation. They just blamed each other. mindless vandalism, pointless destruction, no good reason. They were jailed. Sometimes stuff just happens. Our lives can get hacked down by divorce, sickness, or job loss. Loved ones die. Destruction can seem both sudden and pointless. Same thing happens in the Bible to a man called Job. He loses everything, his wife, his children, his wealth, his health, and he never knows why. To cap it all, his friends point the finger at Job. Stands to reason, you must have done something wrong to deserve this. Fact is, he hadn't. Job was a good man. There was nothing, really, for Job to learn from all this, other than to keep his integrity and hold on to his faith, which he does despite everything. When bad things happen, people tend to blame God, and when bad things happen to others, people tend to blame them. But God is good, and sometimes bad things just happen. There's a line in the story of Job that always gets me. At least there is hope for a tree. If it's cut down, it will sprout again. At the scent of water, it will bud and put forth shoots like a plant. The sycamore the vandals hacked down, new growth is springing up all around from that stump, and its seeds have been preserved so new trees can be planted. The message of the book of Job is that sometimes all we can do is hold on to hope. God is the God of hope, the Bible tells us. And maybe the one good thing that can come out of times of trouble is that we reach out and take hold of the God of hope for ourselves.

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2: From the Sky News Centre at 8. The economy grew by 0.1% in August, beating experts' predictions that GDP would actually shrink. Latest figures from the Office for National Statistics show that the annual rate of growth picked up to 2.1%. Our economics editor, Ed Conway, is in Bangkok for the IMF general meeting. He says the Chancellor, John Healey, will be pleased.
3: He will be delighted with these figures. He'll be delighted with what the IMF is saying about the UK economy, because although we've got stories in the UK about concern about it, here they think the UK is doing pretty well.
2: Elon Musk's responded after troops in Ukraine reported limited access to the Starlink satellite system, which hurts their defence against attacks by Russia. He's claimed any issues with his technology were to do with the US government and Donald Trump. Ukrainian MP Lesia Vasilenko says the American president is costing lives.
4: The only way to stop this war is to make Russia stop. If Russia stops, there's no war. And I have said this many, many times. And if Ukraine suddenly stops defending itself, not fighting, but defending itself, there will be no Ukraine.
2: Analysis of government figures suggests asylum seekers aren't spread evenly across the UK, with poorer areas often taking in more migrants than wealthy ones. Residents in those areas say the changing demographics pushing local families away. Novelist Sally Rooney says she can't sell her books in the UK because of her support for banned protest group Palestine Action. Her publisher says the ban means it can't pass on her UK earnings to the Normal People Act author. Leading hospitality businesses are starting work with the government to provide jobs for 100,000 young people. Premier Inn owners Whitbread, as well as McDonald's and Nando's, are among the firms offering paid work for 3 years. And it was a big scoring night in the Champions League. Liverpool swept past Austrian side LASK 6-3 and Aston Villa beat Fenerbahce 6-0. But Manchester City lost 4-2 to holders PSG. That's the latest. I'm Kat Suave.
5: Thank you, Kat. Coming up at 8:30, your latest local news headlines. We'll be hearing that a man arrested on suspicion of murder has been bailed. Plans to build 70 new homes on land between the edge of the village of Barlaston and Stoke-on-Trent have been rejected by councillors. Leisure attraction Waterworld is to temporarily shut its aqua park from November until the new year and has announced exciting changes. We'll be hearing more. I'll bring you local news at 8:30. We've got our bulletin in 30 minutes' time. Sooner than that, we've got this week's business spotlight coming up, as usual for a Thursday. Sonia Farrell's chatting to Amy Elsie of Ace Digital, and they help their clients boost their online presence on their websites, through social media. Amy's going to be talking as part of the discussion about the pros and cons of using AI when creating content for social media. This week's Business Spotlight features Amy Elsie of Ace Digital. We'll hear that at 8:15. We've got more travel news to come sooner than that, plus tunes from Amanda Nolan and Safika. But we'll kick off the second hour of the show with Eau Claire. This is Changing.

0: 10th Avenue North with Invited on the Cross Rhythms Breakfast Show. And a very warm welcome along. It's Thursday, the 15th of October. We've got travel news on the way in a moment. But first of all, the family of a teenager who died after police were called to an incident in Mere on Friday last week have paid tribute to him, saying, "Our hearts will never be full again." Bradley Wealdon, who was from Abbey Halton, died at the scene of an incident on Brookhouse Road in Mere at around about 9:45 on Friday evening last week, while another man in his late teens was seriously injured in the incident and remains in a stable condition in hospital. We'll hear in a moment that a 17-year-old Stoke-on-Trent boy has been charged with murder and attempted murder. But first of all, in a tribute that's been paid to Bradley, the family said that Bradders was the most kindest, genuine soul anyone could meet, a person who'd light up any room they'd walk into. They said his laugh, his wit, his dancing, his constant singing and rapping filled their home with pure joy. And they said that a life with such potential was taken far too soon. A 17-year-old boy from described by Staffordshire Police as a British Asian boy from Hanley has been accused of Wealdon's murder, and he appeared at Stafford Crown Court yesterday. The teenager was remanded in a youth detention centre ahead of a next court appearance at Stoke-on-Trent Crown Court in November. Six other people were arrested in relation to the incident, and they have been released on bail. We'll be bringing you more local news at 8:30, and among the stories we'll hear that leisure attraction Waterworld is to close temporarily. They've announced some exciting changes. We'll be hearing more about that soon. But we'll move on to the travel in a mo, and then we've got this week's business spotlight to come.
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0: We have slow traffic on the A50. It's busy westbound approaching the Mere Tunnel. And then from Normacott down to Longton, it's also looking... Normacott down to the A500 at Sidaway, it's also looking slow. There's roadworks on the A53 Etruria Road in Basford. This is just near to the New Vic Theatre and the junction with the Avenue. That's causing delays in both directions, and it's looking slow from the A500, the Etruria roundabout, heading up Port Hill Bank towards the roadworks. We've also got queuing traffic on Shelton New Road, and that's looking slow from Etruscan Street, heading over the A500 and up towards Victoria Street in Hartsill. There's some queuing traffic on Leek Road from Bottesloe Street heading towards the Joiners Square roundabout. The other side of that junction, it's looking slow as you head towards Station Road at the moment. And then we've got queuing traffic on the A34, Newcastle Road, southbound approaching the A500 at Torque. It's also looking slow on the High Street in Golden Hill, southbound approaching the James Brindley Way and Reginald Mitchell Way junction. If you've spotted anything else, let me know.
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6: I'm Sonia Farrell. This is Business Spotlight in partnership with Cross Rhythm City Radio and Baba Baboon. Joining me in the studio this week, we've got the lovely Amy Alsie, who is from Ace Digital. Hello, Amy.
7: Hi, Sonia. Thanks so much for inviting us on the show. It's a pleasure to be here today.
6: Thank you for coming in. Thank you for joining us. Now, Amy, Ace Digital, I believe you launched in 2024, is that right?
7: Yeah, that's right. March 2024. So an exciting time.
6: Definitely. And well done on one starting your business, still being here over 2 years later, because we know it's challenging at times. But just give us a little brief description about what Ace Digital actually does.
7: So we specialise primarily in content creation and social media, and we also help clients with SEO and web development, but we primarily support SMEs in Staffordshire. That's where our business lies most.
6: Brilliant. Now, sometimes small businesses don't quite understand, or maybe are not too aware of how important marketing is. Do you have an opinion on why that can be, or, you know, why they don't actually have a marketing budget, so to speak?
7: I think it's the case, like with everything, when you're a small business, it's cost. It's a common misconception that things like marketing can be really expensive. There is a lot of agencies out there that do charge a lot of money, but they often forget you've got some things such as small agencies like ourselves, or even freelancers that give affordable solutions. So I think it's just a case that they just don't know what's out there, and they've often been put off it, like say, thinking it's to do with money or budget, when you've got services like ourselves that start as low as £150. So there is support out there, and that's kind of the reason why we're so happy to be here today with yourself, is just to raise the profile for ourselves and other small marketing companies. We're here, we'd love to help them and just have a conversation. So when we even have a free consultation with a company, we're very upfront. We go, this is exactly what we're thinking, here's some free advice just in case this isn't the right time for you to invest, and this is the entire process from start to finish. And then equally, whenever we do networking especially, we're very upfront about what goes into what we do. So like for instance, with our content creation, we're a full service content creation company. We plan all the ideas, we go film the content ourselves, we do all the directing, the professional editing and the scheduling. So we're very upfront with what they get with us for the bank for their buck, which is why I think we're kind of different in that sense. So if they haven't had experience, we usually get quite a lot of trust because we're very upfront and we try to be as honest as we possibly can.
6: What are you finding now businesses are more sort of open to, or they're turning to?
7: Unfortunately, a lot of times you'll see with small businesses, especially startups, they tend to turn to AI for solutions rather than coming to marketing companies. Just because, like I say, with things like ChatGPT, Gemini, a lot of it's free. They can create graphics. And it's often just because they've either not had any marketing experience themselves, they've got no graphic design experience, or they, like I say, they just don't know what's out there. So unfortunately, their natural instinct, as with most things in the modern world, no matter what sector you're looking at, is they look at AI and go, okay, this can solve the problem, this is within the budget, let's go for it. And unfortunately, that does have some negative repercussions that they're also not aware of until they get into that, and then it's very hard to get out of using AI as a crutch.
6: Yep.
7: So unfortunately, that's just the way it tends to go, and it's why a lot of the conversations we have around it are educational. So we've done like workshops, for instance, around AI and how algorithms detect it, and how to use Canva for the very basic side of things, just to try and do our part to give them that crutch away to have some confidence, because a lot of it's confidence based as much as price. So that's what we're trying to do as well.
6: And what can that then, just you mentioning there a few things and what you've tried to do by educating other people, but what could be the repercussions of actually using AI to do their own content creation?
7: So to break it down in terms of social media versus things like SEO and websites, with Facebook, you would have seen the latest algorithm update it labels content as AI generated. So you've got a lot of transparency that it's there. And all that happens is Facebook's algorithm stops distributing AI generated content. It will always favor human made over AI generated content. And also what we've seen, because we've done some studies ourselves, we're very on top of what's happening in the industry. There's no user trust or buyer trust that comes from using AI generated photos and videos. Often it can be more harmful to a business's reputation mm-hmm. and their sales by using it, especially when it comes to things like products mm-hmm. because you set an expectation to get something that's wow and amazing, and then it comes and the product itself probably is amazing, but because they've set the expectation with AI and it's made it overkill, when it comes people are let down, and then that negatively impacts a business's reputation because it's not what they were told they'd receive. But I'm sure the product's still really good mm-hmm. which is why authentic content done by humans will always be better, because say it's a gift box, like I say, and they've just taken a photo of it and put it on social media, people have the expectations they'll still really enjoy the product, but they have the realistic look of what they're going to get rather than something AI generated. And then to broaden that view and look at Instagram, for instance, is another mm-hmm. kind of user friendly social media where you get a lot of sales through. Instagram itself as well has started to flag AI content and AI generated profiles as non-recommendable in status. So what that means, if they're doing videos, it won't go in reels, their profiles won't be recommended to their target audiences. They're really trying to clamp down on it mm-hmm. to publish AI, non-AI generated content. They're being really harsh. The only problem we've currently got with Meta as a whole is there is no direct punishment for using AI as long as you label it as AI generated content. So businesses out there that are real and not using it, there's still risk of coming up against a business that does just generically use AI. It's the unfortunate truth that it's not completely resolved, but I am confident that as we are now seeing a fall in AI, hopefully then we'll see a rise in more user-generated content and people will thrive.
8: Don't go anywhere. I'll be chatting more with Amy in a few minutes.
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1: I'm Sonia Farrell. This is Business Spotlight, and I'm chatting with Amy Elsie of Ace Digital about the impact of AI on digital marketing. How do you, as a creative, get that message across to a business who perhaps will come back to you and say, well, no, it's easy, it's doing its job? I mean, in the long run, though, it is going to have, like you say, that knock-on effect, isn't it?
2: It does completely. It's conversations we often have, especially, like I say, from startups that don't have budget. It's just having a really honest conversation about it and not necessarily discussing it in a negative light, because obviously it might be the several reasons why they've used AI, from budget to confidence. It's just addressing it in a very honest way and asking them the challenges their business is facing and why they've turned to AI, and then addressing the challenges in an honest human way rather than negatively discussing AI and going, well, you're silly, you shouldn't have used AI. So we try and address it in a very honest way, and often it's really good for us to showcase something we've done that's similar. Mm-hmm. It's organic content, whether it's we've done a reel for a business in a similar industry or we've done graphic designs, because then they can see the difference that human content can make, and they can see, at least from a statistics perspective, the amount of views it's got versus something they've got. So it gives us a really good baseline for that conversation, for sure.
1: Have you actually come across a business who was using the likes of AI for their content creation, mm-hmm. and found that it was having a negative impact?
2: Yes, so I won't name the name, as they are a current client and we really enjoy working with them, but there's a business we've taken on in Staffordshire. I won't name the place as well, because I know who they are if they're watching this. They're a wellbeing clinic, and they're using AI generated photos for their room displays, mm-hmm. and to like showcase the rooms on for the facilities. They're using AI generated photos of their staff and what the treatments were on offer. And they came to us essentially saying they had a decline in followers, they just didn't understand what was happening. And what we've been working with them with specifically is content creation, because content creation lends itself really nicely to businesses that are people focused. Mm-hmm. So we've done interviews with their staff members, we've done tours of the facilities, we've set up the rooms the same as how they tried to do it in AI to showcase how it could be used differently. So for instance, they've got an acupuncture room that can also be used for sports therapy, massage and talk therapy. We've filmed it being set up, we filmed the owner setting up the rooms to show how it could be used, and the response on that's been absolutely massive. I mean, her stats, we were looking at it yesterday, are something like 60,000% increased. It was mad. It was absolutely mad. It's at least doubled the stats at which she started with, and we've only been working with her for 2 weeks. Mm-hmm. So it makes a massive impact, even short term. So even if they want to try something like video content creation themselves, I highly recommend it, because you will just see the results fly in compared to AI. I mean, that's what we've seen in every industry we've worked with, but that particularly is a good one to mention because it's very new. But yeah, it's just absolutely shot through the roof.
1: How does the creative industry actually try to navigate all these challenges with AI?
2: It's all about keeping up to date with algorithmic expectations. We're very hot on it, and there's a lot of fantastic freelancers on LinkedIn especially that post regular updates from inside these organisations such as Facebook, Instagram and LinkedIn themselves. So for us, it's all about navigating the new challenges and overcoming the new barriers. And often that can help when we know what they are to have discussions with potential customers and go, did you know this is what's going on in our industry? Because as with every industry, you can't keep up with everything. Could I actively tell you, for instance, what's going on in the HR world until our HR consultant comes and tells us? No, which is why we try and publish free information on our LinkedIn pages and our social media pages. It's why we actively engage in conversations with businesses when we go networking. And it's also why we do the workshops, is to just boost what's going on with AI, tell them the latest algorithmic expectations and how to get around it. It's just all about sharing the information to industries that just don't have time to keep track of everything else.
1: Just want to ask you, going into the future, we talked a lot about AI and, like you say, the impact of it as well, not just on the creative industry but those who potentially might be using it.
2: Yeah.
1: What do you foresee for the future? What do you see now going forward?
2: It's difficult to say. Obviously, AI will continue to be used. It's something that's just going to happen. No matter what industry it is, people are exploring different ways to utilise it. But I do see potentially a rise in people going back to human-generated content, mm-hmm. because it does make such a massive impact, as I've said. And from a user perspective, in terms of buyer behavior, people trust it so much more than AI-generated photos. I mean, people often ask us when they have consultations, how do I stand out from the competition nowadays? Because everything is so tight. After COVID especially, businesses are competing with each other. Do real content. The amount of your competition that is doing AI, if you do authentic content that showcases your passion, what you do and why you're amazing at it, people will flock to you because they'll trust you because they can see you're a real human being. So I see a rise in human-made content coming, and I'm excited to watch how the small business space especially embraces that now that things like AI are phasing out a little bit. So I'm excited to be a passenger on the journey and kind of watch how it's happening too, as much as being a part of it.
3: Amy, thank you so much. I'm all for human content as well. But I'm all for human content, and I totally get where you're coming from. I see AI, sometimes it can be a tool that can be used, but I totally get it for content creation. And I just want to thank you so much for coming on to Business Spotlight.
2: No, thank you so much for having us and for the opportunity to talk about it. Because like I say, people talk about AI all the time, but they don't talk about it from this perspective. So we just thanks so much for having us.
3: You're very welcome. That's Amy Alsey from Ace Digital here on Business Spotlight with me, Sonia Farrell.
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4: Thanks to Sonia and to Amy there. Sonia will be back with Business Spotlight on The Breakfast Show next week. So coming up in the next few minutes here on the show, you'll hear tunes like this from Safika.
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4: A man who was arrested on suspicion of murder has been bailed. The 47-year-old Stoke-on-Trent suspect was arrested on Monday following the death of 38-year-old Donna Rees at a property on Clayton Lane in Newcastle-under-Lyme. A Staffordshire Police spokesman said he'd been released on conditional bail as inquiries continue. Police are appealing for information, CCTV, doorbell and dashcam footage. A 17-year-old has been charged with a number of sexual offences and robbery in Stoke-on-Trent. The boy from Bentleigh has been charged with two counts of rape of a woman and one count of robbery, sexual assault of a female and exposure. It comes as part of two investigations into separate incidents in Hanley in May this year. He appeared at North Staffordshire Justice Centre yesterday and has been remanded ahead of his next appearance due at Stoke-on-Trent Crown Court next month. Plans to build 72 new homes on land on the edge of the village of Barlaston have been rejected by councillors. The planning committee at Stafford Borough Council concluded that the land between the Trent and Mersey Canal and Old Road in Barlaston was a greenbelt buffer between the village and the boundary of Stoke-on-Trent. There had been 150 objections from residents to Inglewood Investment Company's plans, as well as objections from MP Dr. Alison Gardner, Barlaston Parish Council and Swinnerton Parish Council. A family has paid tribute to a 19-year-old who died after police were called to an incident in Mere on Friday last week. 19-year-old Bradley Wealdon from Abbey Holton was pronounced dead at the scene after police were called to Brookhouse Road in Mere. Paying tribute to Bradley, his family said he was a person who would light up any room and said he was the kind

0: upgrades, creating a more immersive experience for guests. In the meantime, it says its Adventure Mini Golf and Adventure Mini Village at Waterworld will remain open.
1: Cross Rhythms weather.
0: Okay, we've got variable cloud today with some bright or sunny spells, but the cloud will build into this afternoon and we're expecting some rain late this afternoon into this evening, which could be heavy. Mild, we're expecting a top temperature of 18 degrees Celsius.
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0: Oh Jesus with Andy G. If you like your dance music, listen in to Movement Radio. The Transform DJs go in the mix each Saturday night on Movement Radio here on Cross Rhythms, and you can hear that 7 till 8 p.m. on Saturday, and catch up with the last couple of their mixes by heading to crossrhythms.co.uk/listen again. Scroll down to Movement Radio to listen to those mixes. I'm Chris here with you. We've got travel news on the way. So as you heard in our local news headlines a few minutes ago, the popular leisure attraction Waterworld is temporarily shutting its Stoke-on-Trent Aqua Park. It will close from the 2nd of November until the new year, with exciting new upgrades being promised. It will reopen in early 2027 following a last splash party that will be hosted on Sunday the 1st of November. Waterworld boasts 30 rides and attractions. Wayne Goodall is the managing director at the resort, and he said this is the perfect chance for visitors to make a last splash before they close for a short time and make some exciting changes. They say the upgrades that they have planned are set to build on a sense of fun and enhance the way they tell their story, creating a more immersive experience for their guests. So Waterworld will close from the 2nd of November until early next year. They say they can't wait to reveal more about the upcoming investment soon, but they say in the meantime the Adventure Mini Golf and Adventure Mini Village will remain open. So I've got music coming up from the Californian artist Koki, more from my featured album of the week by Franny Cash as well. We'll do the event guide, and your latest travel is on the way next.
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2: Starting off on the A50, which is slow westbound from Longton down towards the A500 at Sidaway. We've got some heavy traffic on Leek Road in both directions. This is from the Joiners Square roundabout heading towards Station Road in the opposite direction on Leek Road from the City Road junction to Station Road is also slow. That's as you approach the city of Stoke-on-Trent Sixth Form College. There are roadworks on the A53 Etruria Road, and this is near to the New Vic Theatre. You've got queuing traffic in both directions there, and it's looking slow heading up Bassford Bank from the A500 as part of the roadworks there. There's reports of an accident on the A500 southbound between the Wolstanton junction and the A53 Etruria roundabout, and so that might slow you down in the southbound direction on the D Road. Hanley Road's busy from the A53 through Snee Green and southbound down towards Town Road. It's also slow on the A53 Leek New Road from around the junction with Stanway Avenue down towards the Cobridge traffic lights. In Burslem, we've got some quite heavy traffic in both directions on Scotia Road. It's slow between Burslem Town Centre and Federation Road. Is that down to roadworks? Your updates are welcome. Give me a call.
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0: There are two types of drive you can have on the motorway. One that feels like this.
1: Or one that feels...
0: like this. The difference is just a few little changes, like giving more space to the car in front or not hogging the middle lane. Because being a little more considerate on the road actually reduces congestion and collisions, which transforms everyone's journey. So we all feel a little less and a lot more National Highways.
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4: It's 10 to 9. Coming up in 10 minutes' time, we'll get your latest news headlines from Sky. Elon Musk has called for the Ukrainian President Volodymyr Zelensky to go. Just hours ago, Zelensky suggested Trump is unlikely... Musk suggested that Trump is unlikely to blame for limited Starlink services in Ukraine, which affects the country's drone strike capabilities. Meanwhile, the UK's economy's grown against predictions that it would shrink. GDP rose 0.1% in August, according to official data. An inquest into the death of a man killed by a tiger at Yorkshire Wildlife Park will open later. The family of 23-year-old William Chapman said he'd suffered from significant mental illness. We'll be hearing more at 9, but coming sooner than that, well, I'll introduce you to some new music from Franny Cash in a moment as I bring you more from my featured album of the week.
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4: Annie, the musical, the West End production is on at the Regent Theatre this week, starring Claire Sweeney. ATGtickets.com/stoke for more information about that. Coming soon to the New Vic Theatre in Newcastle-under-Lyme, the Five Towns Theatre Group presents Shrek the Musical, based on the Oscar-winning DreamWorks animation film. That will run at the Stoke Rep Theatre from the 11th to the 14th of November. And you can get your... if you want to go to the Stoke Rep Theatre's website, you can get your tickets from there. You may have passed... If you passed the Civic Centre in Stoke in the last few days, you'll have seen a load of ribbons on the railings outside the Civic Centre, and that's because it's Baby Loss Awareness Week, and there is a special service taking place at Stoke Minster this evening, organised by Baby Loss Stoke-on-Trent. It's a time to reflect and light candles. Doors open at Stoke Minster at 6 for a 6:45pm start. Coming to Newcastle Town Centre, not this weekend, but the weekend after, there's a classic car show, classic and retro car show, that's taking place on Saturday the 24th of October. It's the fifth year that the Newcastle Underline Business Improvement District have done this. It's a free family event, and vehicles will be judged across five categories, including best in show, most unique, and best classic. So that's on the 24th of October from 10 till 3. You can let me know about events that you're involved with. Here's how you can do so.
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4: My featured album this week, featured album of the week, comes from Franny Cash. The Nashville-based singer's just put out her brilliant debut album, Here I Am. There is a song on the album you may be familiar with. It's been on our playlist in the last 2 or 3 months, released as a single ahead of the album release. Here's Franny Cash with Raised by Wolves.

of God. She used to be in the band We the Kingdom before stepping out into producing her own solo stuff, and that was one of the big first ones she put out. She said she was terrified of releasing it. It was it's her story of growing up in a toxic church environment. Raised by Wolves by Franny Cash features on her debut album Here I Am. It's my featured album of the week, and I'll be playing more tracks from it on tomorrow's show. You can stream and download the album as well in the usual places. Just search her up, Franny Cash.

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2: From the Sky News Centre at 9, Elon Musk has called on Volodymyr Zelensky to step down as Ukraine's president is in a row over Kiev's drones. It was revealed yesterday that the entrepreneur's SpaceX firm had brought in a limit on some Starlink services in the country. Mr. Musk claims it's down to the US government and ultimately Donald Trump. Lord Kim Darroch, the former UK ambassador to the US, says there's not much Britain can do to help.
3: I mean, there's a track record of Europeans intervening when there are these periodic crises between Ukraine and the US. And there's nothing Europeans do beyond trying to persuade the American government, if that is responsible for what is going on, to resume normal service.
2: The UK economy's grown, going against predictions that it would shrink. GDP rose 0.1% in August, according to the Office for National Statistics. The inquest into the death of a man killed by a tiger at Yorkshire Wildlife Park will open later. The family of 23-year-old William Chapman, who entered the animal's enclosure, say he'd suffered from significant mental illness. 10 unions are demanding Andy Burnham rejects plans for drilling at the Rosebank oil field. It's after the Energy Secretary said a decision over drilling at Jackdaw gas field is imminent. Manchester City lost 4-2 to defending champions PSG in a thrilling Champions League encounter. Pep Guardiola was in attendance for City's first home match since being found guilty of breaching Premier League financial rules. Aston Villa thrashed Fenerbahce 6-0, their biggest European win ever. Manager Unai Emery knew a first home victory of the season was crucial.
4: We are being ambitious. We want to be protagonists in Champions League. I think we enjoy it today, the match with our supporters. The first win as well was very, very important. And now the clear objective is the next match against Newcastle.
2: Elsewhere, Liverpool beat LASK 6-3. That's the latest. I'm Kat Suave.
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5: Thank you. Coming up at 9:30, your latest local news headlines. A man arrested on suspicion of murder has been bailed. A 17-year-old boy from Stoke-on-Trent's been charged with a number of sexual offences and robbery. Plans to build 72 new homes on land on the edge of the village of Barlaston have been rejected by councillors, while leisure attraction Waterworld is temporarily shutting its aquapark from the 2nd of November until early next year. It's announced some exciting changes across the aquapark, and we'll be hearing more in 30 minutes time. We'll check out some of the stories in the newspapers this morning in the next few minutes. I've got tunes coming up from Gable Price and Friends and Need to Breathe.

0: Talking Like Friends is from Gable Price and Friends, and it's 11 minutes past 9 on the Cross of Them's Breakfast Show for a Thursday. How's your morning going so far? I hope it's been good. We're about to have a look at some of the stories in the, on the front and back pages of the morning's national newspapers now. And on the front pages this morning, the stories include President Zelensky feeling personally betrayed by Donald Trump after it emerged Ukraine's military access to Elon Musk's Starlink satellite had been curtailed. The Guardian and The Times have this story, with The Times saying that the Ukrainian president said people will die because of the decision. The Telegraph leads with figures revealing more 7-year-olds are on disability benefits than 50-year-olds. As the paper says, the statistic underlines the extent of Britain's welfare crisis. The I, the Sun, the Metro, they have more on the Russell Brand rape and sexual assault trial. An image of the actor and comedian arriving in court is on the front of the Sun. The Mirror has more in the story as well, and they plastered the headline Predator on the front page. The Mail reports that Russell Brand sat impassively in the dock as a lawyer read out a litany of charges against him yesterday. The Financial Times reports US inflation rose 3.7% in September, adding more pressure on household budgets ahead of next month's midterm elections, while the front page of The Express features an image of Kemi Badenoch, the Conservative leader, alongside a group of women from Piddington, with the paper saying supporters claim their asylum camp concerns are not being listened to. The sports pages are full of last night's Champions League classic between Manchester City and Paris Saint-Germain, which ended 4-2 to the Parisians. The Independent says the winners looked every bit the defending champions, laying down the gauntlet to the rest of the continent as they aim for a three-peat. In their first home match since being found guilty of breaching Premier League financial rules, Mirror says City paid the price for a poor first half. The Mail calls it cheat code, suggesting City got what they deserved. It's the other Manchester club, United, that leads the sports coverage for The Sun. The tabloid says Lisandro Martinez has caused mayhem with his criticism of the hierarchy. The Sun has the story, sorry, The Times has the story high on its agenda too. And there's some of the stories and people in the newspapers this morning.
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2: Influence and power are often very different things. Power can corrupt our motives and dull our spiritual senses. It can leave us feeling smug and self-sufficient with no need of help from above and no interest in other people. Lasting influence doesn't come from mastery over others, but from ministry to them. According to Jesus, people who humble themselves to serve the interests of others are destined to be the greatest in any crowd. This is Mal Fletcher.

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1: It's just turning 20 past nine on this Thursday morning. I've got music coming up from Jelly Roll in a moment. It's the 15th of October today, and here are some of the famous birthdays. The American musician Richard Carpenter, one half of The Carpenters, turns 80 today. A milestone birthday for Richard. The Carpenters' hits include Yesterday Once More and Close to You. Meanwhile, the singer and songwriter Christa Berg is 78. His famous one was The Lady in Red, of course. So there's a milestone 60th birthday for Dave Stead, or Steed, the drummer with The Beautiful South. Meanwhile, the Scottish drummer Dougie Vipond, drummer with Deacon Blue, is also 60. French footballer Didier Deschamps is 58. He captained France to victories in the 1998 World Cup and Euro 2000. Meanwhile, footballer Andy Cole is 55. He was a prolific goal scorer for the likes of Newcastle and Manchester United. Professional boxer Anthony Joshua, OBE, is 37. He held the WBA, IBF, WBO and IBO titles between 2019 and 2021. Some of the famous birthdays. Meanwhile, it was on this day in 1581, the first major ballet was staged in Paris. Queen Victoria proposed marriage to Prince Albert in 1839, and they married the following February. The airship, the Graf Zeppelin, completed its first transatlantic flight in 1928, landing in New Jersey in the United States, having taken off from Germany 4 days before. In music history, Genesis went to number one on the UK chart with their self-titled album in 1983. It was 26 years ago. U2 went to number one on the singles chart with Beautiful Day. And 20 years ago today, the Sugar Babes were named as the most successful all-female act of the 21st century, according to official figures, which showed they had scored 16 hits in 6 years, beating the likes of Madonna and Britney Spears. Now, today is Get to Know Your Customers Day. It's also apparently International Credit Union Day. Of course, we have our local Stoke-on-Trent Credit Union, the Potter's Bank, offering small, affordable loans. Definitely use them over illegal loan sharks. And then it's also International Pregnancy and Infant Loss Remembrance Day. There'll be a service taking place at Stoke Minster later on this evening, starting at 6:45. As part of remembering infant loss, tender souls who left too soon. And that's been organised by Baby Loss Stoke-on-Trent. Okay, moving on. Before your local news headlines at 9:30, you'll hear tunes from the Welsh veteran singer-songwriter Mel Pope. But first of all, referencing three significant life-changing moments in his life, here's Jelly Roll with Hands Up.

0: Mel Pope and Dream Out Loud. In the next few minutes, you'll hear a classic track from U2. I'll play Desire. We've also got Forrest Frank coming up, and MIA will play The Link as well. But first of all, your latest news update.
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0: A 17-year-old boy has been remanded in youth detention after being charged with murder and attempted murder. The British Asian boy from Hanley was charged after police were called to an incident in Mere on Friday night last week. 19-year-old Barry Wealdon from Abbey Houlton died at the scene on Brookhouse Road. Another man in his late teens was seriously injured in the incident and remains in a serious condition in hospital. The boy is next due to appear at Stoke-on-Trent Crown Court next month. Six other teens arrested over the incident have been bailed. Meanwhile, a man arrested on suspicion of murder has been bailed. The 47-year-old Stoke-on-Trent suspect was arrested on Monday following the death of 38-year-old Donna Rees at a property on Clayton Lane in Newcastle. A Staffordshire Police spokesman said he'd been released on conditional bail as inquiries continue. Plans to build 72 new homes on land on the edge of the village of Barlaston have been rejected by councillors. The planning committee at Stafford Borough Council concluded that the land between the Trent and Mersey Canal, an old road in Barlaston, was a greenbelt buffer between the village and the boundary of Stoke-on-Trent. There had been 150 objections from residents to Inglewood Investment Company's plans, as well as objections from MP Dr. Alison Gardner, Barlaston Parish Council and Swinnerton Parish Council. A 17-year-old's been charged with a number of sexual offences and robbery in Stoke-on-Trent. The boy from Bentleigh has been charged with two counts of rape of a woman and one count of robbery, sexual assault of a female and exposure. It comes as part of two investigations into separate incidents in Hanley in May this year. He appeared at North Staffordshire Justice Centre yesterday and was remanded ahead of his next appearance at Stoke-on-Trent Crown Court. Leisure attraction Waterworld is temporarily shutting its aqua park from the 2nd of November until the new year. The resort on Festival Park has announced exciting changes across the aqua park and upgrades which will create a more immersive experience for guests. In the meantime, the Adventure Mini Golf and Adventure Mini Village at Waterworld will remain open. Finally, Staffordshire Wildlife Trust says trouts are breeding, kingfishers are hunting and otters have returned to a restored section of the River Trent in the city. The Trust relocated a 450-metre stretch of the river at the former Victoria Ground site in Stoke as part of a housing development. The Trust restored natural river features and processes as part of the work. The project is showcased in a new vision document by the National The Wildlife Trusts, which says restoring the entirety of the River Trent would unlock significant economic and environmental benefits.
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0: So, cloudy, some variable cloud around today, allowing for some bright or sunny spells, but the cloud will build into this afternoon, bringing some rain into the evening, and mild with a top temperature of 18 degrees Celsius.
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3: Confessions of a Church Kid is the debut album from Rachel DeLong. 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Confessions of a Church Kid by Rachel DeLong. 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
4: New Woman journalist Bronwyn Donaghy has recently written about how women say they want to listen to their men talk about real sensitive issues. But the reality is they prefer the man to be silent and actually work to stop

Professor Grimsley says, a woman may assure a man that she doesn't mind if he reveals his feelings of weakness and vulnerability, but when he does, it undermines her sense of security, she freaks out, and she can't bring herself to engage and listen. Once again we sit in silence. Certainly we need patience, humility and sensitivity to really listen to and compassionately respond to others, so that we might also share their burdens and seek healing and new beginnings for all. The Bible says, bear one another's burdens and so fulfill Jesus' command to love. This is John Smith.

0: Having been at number one for a few weeks recently on the Cross Rhythms Top 10 chart, it was knocked off the top spot in the latest Cross Rhythms Countdown on Sunday, with Ray going straight to number one with Happier Times Ahead. You can have a look at the full Top 10 chart this week from Cross Rhythms based on music sales and radio airplay, and that's on our website, crossrhythms.co.uk/chart. And I'll be bringing you our next Top 10 rundown. The new chart is coming up this Sunday from 5 till 6, and you can listen in for all of the latest hits. I'm Chris, here with you on The Breakfast Show. Let me bring you some news headlines. We'll hear more on these stories in our next update from Sky at 10. Elon Musk claims the US government was responsible for Ukraine's drones slowing down. Yesterday, officials in Kyiv reported disruption to missions as a result of interference to the tech boss's Starlink internet system. The UK economy grew slightly in August thanks to strong performances in the legal, research and advertising sectors. GDP rose 0.1%, beating predictions the economy would shrink. And firms including McDonald's, Nando's and Wagamama have pledged to provide jobs for 100,000 young people. They're working with the government to help 16 to 24 year olds who aren't in education, employment or training. So we'll hear more at 10. But let's play The Link now, and you're about to hear the fourth and final question for this week's quiz.
1: The Link.
0: The questions are simple, they're straightforward. Most importantly, can you work out the link itself?
1: Here's your link master, Chris Manford.
0: We're looking for the word that connects, the word that links together the answers to the questions that I'm posing. And the questions are as follows. A symbol of commitment and an intent to marry. It's usually worn on the fourth finger of a woman's left hand. An engagement what? A symbol of an intent to marry. Usually worn on the fourth finger of a woman's left hand. An engagement something. Question two. A collection of paper sheets. Loose or tear off paper sheets. Bound together at one edge. Designed for drawings, practice work and creative ideas. Is known as a sketch what? A sketch something. Now, to act or behave in a way that avoids being noticed, that avoids being put in the spotlight, to keep out of attention, maybe after a mistake or during controversy, is to keep a what profile, a something profile, when you're keeping out of the spotlight. And finally, today's question. Complete the title of the famous TV show where amateur chefs compete in a series of cooking challenges overseen by a panel of accomplished chefs. What's the name of the famous BBC series? Something Chef. What Chef? Okay, hopefully you've got some correct answers there.
1: The link.
0: What's the link then? We're looking for the word that connects, the word that links together the answers to the questions. So you can let me know what you think the link is by sending us a WhatsApp message. It's 01782 204010. Include your name as well as your answer. 01782 204010. You can WhatsApp me, you can call me on the same number. You can also email breakfast@crossrhythms.co.uk. We play the link across the week. I'll be revealing all of the answers and the link itself on tomorrow morning's show. But let me know now if you got the link.

0: MIA with Prayer 777 there on the Cross Rhythms Breakfast Show at 10 to 10. And as usual, we're about to go through the big sports stories of the morning. At this time, there were 21 goals in the three Champions League games last night involving English teams. Manchester City lost 4-2 to holders Paris Saint-Germain. Ex-manager Pep Guardiola returned to the Etihad in their first home game since the club was found guilty of breaking Premier League financial rules. Prince William cheered on his Aston Villa side as they trounced Fenerbahce of Turkey 6-0. Liverpool's massive summer signing Bradley Parkola silenced his critics, scoring half of the goals in their 6-3 win at Austrian side LASK. Manager Andoli Areola says it was a polished performance.
1: We attacked really well, especially first half. I think we found very good in the spaces in the pockets, spaces in behind with the three players up front. And obviously second half probably it was more about exploiting the spaces. But I think offensively has been a very complete game.
0: Bournemouth, Celtic, Crystal Palace and Sunderland are in Europa League action tonight. Brighton and Hearts are playing in the Conference League. FIFA is set to amend its rules to stop a repeat of the controversial Folarin Balogun case. A decision to overturn the US striker's ban at the World Cup sparked a row over political interference when President Trump lobbied the head of world football to review it. It's understood an amendment will be proposed at FIFA's council meeting later to prohibit future suspensions of automatic one-match bans. Lauren Mekki will stay on as the Red Bull team principal and chief executive until 2031. He signed a five-year contract extension just after Max Verstappen achieved the team's first of two wins of the F1 Grand Prix. The French engineer replaced Christian Horner, who was sacked last year.
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Claire Leslie with 24/7. I'll be back after the news at 10 with tunes from Sarah Reeves, Charlie Neal, more from my featured album of the week as well, which is from Franny Cash. Up to the knees, here's Transform DJs.

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2: From the Sky News Centre at 10, Elon Musk claims the US government was responsible for Ukraine's drones slowing down. Yesterday, officials in Kyiv reported disruption to missions as a result of interference to the tech boss's Starlink internet system. Volodymyr Zelensky, meanwhile, says he feels betrayed by Donald Trump over his oil deal with Russia. John Foreman is a former UK defence attaché in Kyiv.
3: An attempt to deflect from his own catastrophic decision to attack Iran and make the world oil price shoot up. He's now casting around for someone to blame. He can't blame himself because he's a narcissist, therefore he has to blame somebody else, therefore he's lighted upon President Zelensky and the Ukrainian people.
2: The UK economy grew in August thanks to strong performances in the legal, research and advertising sectors. Figures show GDP rose by 0.1%, beating predictions that it would shrink. The UK's leading hospitality businesses have committed to hiring 100,000 young people not in education, employment or training. The initiative will target those aged 16 to 24, offering them paid work for 3 years. Skills Minister Baroness Jackie Smith says it'll help young people get on the ladder.
4: It's a sign that, just as this government has said, it's unacceptable that young people are not getting that start in life that they need. So businesses willing to work with us, given the momentum that we've developed, in order to help to tackle it.
2: Russell Brand's back in court for the second day of his rape and sexual assault trial. Yesterday, prosecutors claimed he was a ruthless predator. The actor denies all 7 charges. Books by author Sally Rooney are being pulled from shelves in the UK because of her support for Palestine Action. The Irish writer has previously said she donated money to the banned group. And a black Labrador from the Scottish Highlands has been named Animal of the Year. Skia is the first dog to be able to hunt down an invasive and dangerous species called carpet sea squirt. That's the latest. I'm Kat Suave.
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0: Charlie Neal and Be All Right on Cross Rhythms Radio. Let's get a bit more now on one of our top local stories this morning. And a 17-year-old boy has been remanded in youth detention after being charged with murder and attempted murder. It follows the death of 19-year-old Bradley Wealdon, who was from Abbey Halton. He died at the scene of an incident on Brookhouse Road in Mere on Friday last week. Another man in his late teens was seriously injured in the incident and remains in a stable condition in hospital. The boy can't be named for legal reasons. He appeared at Stafford Crown Court yesterday and was remanded in a youth detention centre ahead of his next appearance at Stoke-on-Trent Crown Court next month. Meanwhile, six other teenagers from the city have been bailed in connection with that incident. Yesterday, the family of Bradley issued a tribute to him. They said that Bradders was the most kindest and genuine soul anyone could meet. They said he lit up the room, any room that he'd walk into, and they said that his laugh, wit, his dancing, constant singing and rapping filled their home with pure joy. His mum and dad said, "Life will never be the same without you," and their hearts will never be full again. They added that a life with such potential was taken far too soon. So Bradley's family have paid tribute to him. Detectives are continuing to appeal for information and urging anyone with relevant CCTV, dashcam, doorbell or social media content to submit it via a dedicated online portal. If you go to the Staffordshire Police website, staffordshire.police.uk, click on Major Incident Portal and then Murder in Mere, Stoke-on-Trent, 9th of October. That's where you can submit your information online. I'll bring you more local news at 10:30. Amongst the stories, we'll be hearing that the popular Stoke-on-Trent leisure attraction Waterworld is to close from the 2nd of November until early next year, and they've promised some exciting changes. We'll hear more about that at 10:30. Now, I've got music coming up in the next few minutes from Josh Garrels and Roy Tosh.
1: 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Yeah.
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0: Broadcasting from the heart of the Potteries, this is Cross Rhythms Radio. Now, it's International Pregnancy and Infant Loss Remembrance Day. And it comes at the conclusion of Baby Loss Awareness Week, which is now in its 24th year, led by the national charity Stillbirth and Neonatal Death Society, raising awareness of pregnancy and baby loss. If you pass the Civic Centre in Stoke this last week, you'll have seen a ribbon display on the railings outside the Civic Centre, and that's marking Baby Loss Awareness Week. The week provides opportunities for families and communities to come together and share their experiences and provide support and remember babies who are no longer with us. It also highlights the vital work that support services and health professionals do every day and ensure that families receive the help and understanding that they need. There's a special service taking place at Stoke Minster later, and that's the Wave of Light service, which will mark Baby Loss Awareness Week. The doors open at Stoke Minster at 6. The service will start at 6:45, and then at 7 p.m. Those attending there will light a candle. So you're welcome to attend that event at the conclusion of Baby Loss Awareness Week. Meanwhile, the City Council, Stoke-on-Trent City Council, say anyone struggling or in need of support in terms of this can head to the website babyloss-awareness.org/support. That's babyloss-awareness.org/support. There are local organisations as well that provide bereavement support, and you can find out more information about that on the Stoke Community Directory. 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

A gorgeous song from Madison Ryan Ward, that's Mirror. So this next song is one of the new ones we're playing, and it's from the Mobo-winning Northampton rapper DC3. He picked up Best Newcomer and Best Gospel Act Awards at the Mobo Awards back in March, and this is his very first hit on Cross Rhythms Radio, DC3 with Keep Moving.

0: In the next few minutes, I'll be playing a classic track from Natasha Bedingfield. We'll get some new music as well from Franny Cash as I bring you more from her debut album, Here I Am. But first of all, your latest news update.
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0: A 17-year-old has been remanded in youth detention after being charged with murder and attempted murder. It follows the death of 19-year-old Bradley Wealdon from Abbey Houlton. He died at the scene of an incident on Brookhouse Road in Mere on Friday last week. Another man in his late teens was seriously injured in the incident and remains in a stable condition in hospital. The boy, who can't be named for legal reasons, appeared at Stafford Crown Court yesterday and was remanded in youth detention ahead of his next hearing at Stoke-on-Trent Crown Court next month. Six other teenagers have been bailed. A 47-year-old man arrested on suspicion of murder has been bailed. The Stoke-on-Trent suspect was arrested on Monday following the death of 38-year-old Donna Rees at a property on Clayton Lane in Newcastle-under-Lyme. A Staffordshire Police spokesman said he'd been released on conditional bail as inquiries continue. Plans to build 72 new homes on land on the edge of the village of Barlaston have been rejected by councillors. The planning committee at Stafford Borough Council concluded that the land between the Trent and Mersey Canal and Old Road in Barlaston was a greenbelt buffer between the village and the boundary of Stoke-on-Trent. There have been 150 objections from residents to Inglewood Investment Company's plans, plus objections from MP Dr Alison Gardner, Barlaston Parish Council and Swinnerton Parish Council. A 17-year-old has been charged with a number of sexual offences and robbery in Stoke-on-Trent. The boy from Bentleigh has been charged with two counts of rape of a woman and one count of robbery, sexual assault of a female and exposure. It comes as part of two investigations into separate incidents in Hanley in May this year. He appeared at North Staffordshire Justice Centre yesterday and was remanded ahead of his next appearance at Stoke-on-Trent Crown Court next month. Leisure attraction Waterworld is temporarily shutting its aqua park from the 2nd of November until early next year. The resort on Festival Park has announced exciting changes across the aqua park, plus upgrades that will create a more immersive experience for guests. In the meantime, Waterworld says the Adventure Mini Golf and Adventure Mini Village at its resort will remain open.
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0: Variable cloud this morning with some bright spells, but the cloud will build from the northwest into the afternoon with rain following. Mild with a top temperature of 18 degrees Celsius.
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0: Next, a Cross Rhythms classic track that takes us back to

0: taking us back 19 years. Freckles by Natasha Bedingfield, a Cross Rhythms classic track. So as you may have heard in our news this morning, leisure attraction Waterworld is to shut its aqua park until 2027. It will shut on the 2nd of November, with exciting new upgrades being promised. So the last splash party will take place at Waterworld on the 1st of November, Sunday the 1st of November, and that's the last time to enjoy the 30 rides and attractions in the aqua park until it closes. So from the 2nd of November until early next year, the aqua park will be closed, and Managing Director Wayne Goodall said they have some exciting upgrades on the way. They're going to make some exciting changes that he says will build on a sense of fun and enhance the way they tell their story, creating a more immersive experience for their guests. He says they can't wait to reveal more about the upcoming investment soon, but added that in the meantime, the Adventure Mini Golf and Adventure Mini Village will remain open. Okay, so Waterworld's aqua park will shut from the 2nd of November until early 2027, with exciting changes being promised.
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3: 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And follow us

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1: This music may contain hope is the ambitious second album from Ray. Blending jazz, soul and pop with moments of breathtaking musical grandeur, Ray pairs raw and vulnerable songwriting with spectacular musicianship. It's a bold, unrestrained journey through heartbreak, insecurity and self-doubt, searching for the light on the other side. Gloriously expansive and theatrical. Ultimately, this music does exactly what it says. It contains hope. Don't miss the number one selling album from Ray. This music may contain hope.
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3: A recent magazine article described how negative emotion in the form of hate, anger and rage underlies much of the stress which we can experience in our daily home, work and social lives. It then makes the telling statement that the reversal of this cycle only entails forgiving others for harming us and forgiving ourselves for what we have become. There can be a healthy anger and a maintained rage, for example when considering injustice and indifference towards the poor, children and the powerless. Nevertheless, we all need to face the fact that at a different level, forgiveness of others and ourselves is very conducive to sound psychological health and mental stability. In the extreme moment of stress on the cross, Jesus was able to say, "Forgive them, Father, for they don't know what they're doing." Blinded by the light. Jesus offered to forgive us our sins and convert us to a life of forgiving is a refreshing wellspring amidst the complex stresses of modern life. This is John Smith.

The next day, he handed innkeeper 2 silver coins, telling him, "Take care of this man. If his bill runs higher than this, I'll pay you the next time I'm here."

That's Kingdom Revival. Now, my featured album of the week comes from the Nashville singer-songwriter Franny Cash. She used to be in the band We The Kingdom before going on her own solo journey. And she's just put out her debut album, Here I Am. And it's a brilliant release, a brilliant debut from the Grammy-nominated artist. This next song, she admits, was a difficult one to put out. It talks about a toxic church environment that she grew up in. Here's Franny Cash with Raised by Wolves. Be quiet.

0: of God.
1: Franny Cash with Raised by Wolves. It's from her debut album, Here I Am. My featured album of the week. If you're liking what you're hearing, you can stream and download it in all of the usual places. Search her up, Franny Cash. Franny being spelt F-R-A-N-N-I. And I'll be playing more tunes from the album on tomorrow's show.

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1: John Michael Howell with Feel Like a Monster. Thank you for listening into my programme this morning. I'll be back with The Breakfast Show, kickstarting your Friday tomorrow morning from 7 a.m. Coming up next, it's Community Choice with stories from around our local community, plus tunes from Tori Kelly and the number one song on our top 10 chart this week, which is by Ray. John Bellamy brings you City Drive from 3 this afternoon. Have a great rest of your Thursday, just before Community Choice starts. Here's Toby Mac with Can't Stop Me.
2: This road is dark, I see a spark. I see some lights out in the distance. Can they hear my heartbeat? Can they see my weakness? Do they know my hurt? Uneasy target, am I the prey for the circling birds?

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3: From the Sky News Centre at 11, Elon Musk has suggested the US government was behind a sudden squeeze on Ukraine's access to a key defensive technology. Military commanders on the ground say the Starlink satellite system, which helps guide drones and interceptors, crashed and then restricted missile speeds without warning. Our defence and security editor Deborah Haynes explains why that's a problem.
4: The Ukrainian interceptors that are dealing with, for example, Russian jet-powered drones that fly at least twice the speed of that are completely useless if they can't go faster, if they can't go fast enough to intercept the incoming projectile. And that's why, as Volodymyr Zelensky was saying, this is about lives.
3: The UK economy's seen surprise growth in August, despite the impact of rising energy prices and borrowing costs. Official figures show GDP expanded by 0.1%. It's after the International Monetary Fund upgraded this year's forecast for the UK economy. Here's Chancellor John Healey.
5: They've also said Britain stands out for our plan to get a grip with public finances and the fiscal discipline that under other governments has led to really big borrowing costs that Britain is still bearing. It's my responsibility to make sure I can protect that resilience in the British economy, and I will do that at the budget in 2 weeks' time.
3: A man who died after entering a tiger enclosure at a zoo died as a result of multiple traumatic injuries. An initial inquest heard William Chapman climb two fences to get close to the animal at Yorkshire Wildlife Park on Saturday. Russell Brands arrived at court for the second day of his rape and sexual offences trial. He denies seven charges against six women spanning a decade from 1999. The government's confirmed it's looking at the cost of airport drop-offs. Analysis suggests prices have risen on average by a third since the summer of 2025. And the Vatican says the Pope had a good night in hospital and had breakfast as he recovers from surgery. The pontiff was diagnosed with cancer as doctors operated on a small growth on his lung. That's the latest.
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0: clouds, it's right there. 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
2: Plans to transform Stoke-on-Trent city centre are both ambitious and deliverable, say council leaders. The newly published City Centre Master Plan highlights significant current challenges in Hanley as well as opportunities. In terms of the current challenges, it says the present retail offer, together with high levels of shoplifting and issues around violence and antisocial behaviour, impact on the city centre's appeal. But on the other hand, it says regeneration projects such as Smithfield is enhancing public spaces. Working with consultants Arcadis, the council says its master plan details a short and long-term vision to transform the city centre into a vibrant place where people want to live, work, study, visit and travel. It includes an ambition for 750 new homes by 2030, including on the Etruscan Square site. They hope more accommodation will naturally lead to more people using the retail food and drink offer. The plan also includes a bus rapid transit system that prioritises bus travel, as well as new walking and cycling routes and an improved link to Festival Park. Ideas for the future of derelict buildings like the former Wilco's and Go Outdoors buildings are explored, while a water feature could be reinstated in Fountain Square. The master plan also highlights how heritage, arts and culture can animate public spaces and shape a unique identity that attracts visitors. Councillor Finlay Gordon McCusker is the Cabinet Member for Regeneration at Stoke-on-Trent City Council. He said the master plan aspires for a city centre that's thriving, attractive and full of opportunity. But he also acknowledged that government assistance would be required to deliver some of the plan. The council will make an approach to the government to request financial and other support to regenerate the city centre within the next few months.
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1: A Stoke-on-Trent school has become the first in the country to receive a national award for the work it's doing to raise awareness about the dangers of illegal money lending. Star Academy in Tunstall is an official accredited partner of the England Illegal Money Lending Team. And the award's in recognition of how the school's been sharing key messages to parents around loan sharks through its digital app, newsletters and social media. Pupils have also had the chance to play and edit a new interactive computer game created with funding from the Illegal Money Lending Team. Loan sharks are, of course, illegal money lenders, often well known within their communities and introduced to borrowers through friends or family members, but their loans often come with extra charges and high interest, and people who don't make their repayments can be met with threats, intimidation and even violence. 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
2: If anything could have gone wrong, then it went wrong this week. 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
2: A 17-year-old has been remanded in youth detention after being charged with murder and attempted murder. It follows the death of 19-year-old Bradley Wealdon from Abbey Houlton. He died at the scene of an incident on Brookhouse Road in Mere on Friday last week. Another man in his late teens was seriously injured in the incident and remains in a stable condition in hospital. The boy, who can't be named for legal reasons, appeared at Stafford Crown Court yesterday and was remanded in youth detention ahead of his next hearing at Stoke-on-Trent Crown Court next month. Six other teenagers have been bailed. A 47-year-old man arrested on suspicion of murder has been bailed. The Stoke-on-Trent suspect was arrested on Monday following the death of 38-year-old Donna Rees at a property on Clayton Lane in Newcastle-under-Lyme. A Staffordshire Police spokesman said he'd been released on conditional bail as inquiries continue. Plans to build 72 new homes on land on the edge of the village of Barlaston have been rejected by councillors. The planning committee at Stafford Borough Council concluded that the land between the Trent and Mersey Canal and Old Road in Barlaston was a greenbelt buffer between the village and the boundary of Stoke-on-Trent. There have been 150 objections from residents to Inglewood Investment Company's plans, plus objections from MP Dr Alison Gardner, Barlaston Parish Council and Swinnerton and Parish Council. A 17-year-old has been charged with a number of sexual offences and robbery in Stoke-on-Trent. The boy from Bentleigh has been charged with two counts of rape of a woman and one count of robbery, sexual assault of a female and exposure. It comes as part of two investigations into separate incidents in Hanley in May this year. He appeared at North Staffordshire Justice Centre yesterday and was remanded ahead of his next appearance at Stoke-on-Trent Crown Court next month. Leisure attraction Waterworld is temporarily shutting its aqua park from the 2nd of November until early next year. The resort on Festival Park has announced exciting changes across the aqua park, plus upgrades that will create a more immersive experience for guests. In the meantime, Waterworld says the Adventure Mini Golf and Adventure Mini Village at its resort will remain open.
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2: Variable cloud this morning with some bright spells, but the cloud will build from the northwest into the afternoon with rain following. Mild with a top temperature of 18 degrees Celsius.
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Speaking Terms is from her album Dandelions. In the silence, I'll be patient, but it's hard to know. Another new song on our playlist is Street of Dreams by U2.

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3: 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Our worth isn't something we have to earn. It's raw, relatable, and refreshingly honest. 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

Often we think we suffer all our pain alone, that the other person is unaffected, and the universe in all its immensity is utterly unfeeling and disinterested. In fact, one Nobel Prize-winning scientist said, "Man is alone in the universe's unfeeling immensity." In contrast, Jesus came to tell us that God cares about our struggles and our heartbreaks. Remember the old Manhattan Transfer song, "Operator, it's Jesus on the line"? According to that old song, the heavens are not silent. There is someone out there, and that person is getting your message. He does know, and he does care. This is John Smith.

0: Why would anybody do that? Chop down a beautiful tree in its prime that's a much visited, much loved landmark, photographed and filmed by many. The two men who set about the great sycamore of Hadrian's Wall with chainsaws never really offered a good explanation. They just blamed each other. Mindless vandalism, pointless destruction, no good reason. They were jailed. Sometimes stuff just happens. Our lives can get hacked down by divorce, sickness, or job loss. Loved ones die. Destruction can seem both sudden and pointless. Same thing happens in the Bible to a man called Job. He loses everything, his wife, his children, his wealth, his health, and he never knows why. To cap it all, his friends point the finger at Job. Stands to reason, you must have done something wrong to deserve this. Fact is, he hadn't. Job was a good man. There was nothing really for Job to learn from all this, other than to keep his integrity and hold on to his faith, which he does despite everything. When bad things happen, people tend to blame God. And when bad things happen to others, people tend to blame them. But God is good. And sometimes bad things just happen. There's a line in the story of Job that always gets me. At least there is hope for a tree. If it's cut down, it will sprout again. At the scent of water, it will bud and put forth shoots like a plant. The sycamore the vandals hacked down, new growth is springing up all around from that stump, and its seeds have been preserved so new trees can be planted. The message of the book of Job is that sometimes all we can do is hold on to hope. God is the God of hope, the Bible tells us. And maybe the one good thing that can come out of times of trouble is that we reach out and take hold of the God of hope for ourselves.
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2: From the Sky News Centre at midday, former DUP leader Jeffrey Donaldson has been sentenced to 15 years in prison for a string of historical sex offences. They relate to two women who were the children at the time across two decades. The 63-year-old's been in custody since being found guilty in June. Gilly Beattie is an investigative journalist.
3: There are very few people who knew the real Jeffrey Donaldson. There is one, Eleanor Donaldson, and there are others, his victims. So they knew the real Jeffrey Donaldson. But that persona, that reality, that monster is very, very different.
2: The family of a man who was killed by a tiger at Yorkshire Wildlife Park raised concerns about his mental health in the lead-up to his death. The initial inquest into 24-year-old William Chapman's death heard he'd been diagnosed with schizophrenia. Katie Barnfield is outside Doncaster Coroner's Court.
4: We were told Mr. Chapman climbed two fences and entered the tiger enclosure. The coroner's officer, Caitlin Brooks, told the court he was approached by the tiger and the ensuing physical contact between the tiger and Mr. Chapman led to him sustaining multiple traumatic injuries.
2: Ukraine's claiming it's destroyed six Russian bombers in a strike alongside more attacks on Moscow's energy. Earlier, Elon Musk called for President Zelensky to go, reposting a claim on social media that the leader had no intention of ending the war with Russia. The trial of Russell Brand, who's charged with rape and other offences, has heard from his first alleged victim. The complainant says he attacked her in 1999. He denies all allegations. Normal People author Sally Rooney can no longer sell her books in the UK. The Irish writers previously said she donated some of her earnings to Palestine Action, which is a proscribed terror group here. And the UK's going to lead a world-first mission to help clean up space. Dead satellites, which threaten GPS signals and weather forecasts, are going to be removed. That's the latest. I'm Pat Suave.
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0: I cry. Broadcasting from the heart of the Potteries, this is Cross Rhythm City Radio.
1: Residents say they want to see action to transform Stoke-on-Trent city centre after a council master plan was approved by the City Council's Cabinet. The planning vision includes a programme of redevelopment aiming to provide 750 new homes by 2030, including on the Etruscan Square site. The council says that's enough housing for an additional 1,800 people living in the city centre. Public spaces could also be revamped, such as Fountain Square, while ideas are put forward for unused buildings like the former Wilko's and Go Outdoors stores. New bus, walking and cycling routes could also be created. There is scepticism after some of the plans coming forward for the city centre in recent years haven't materialised. These people told the BBC they do want to see change, though.
2: I can't believe when I look round what it's like now compared with how it was.
3: Talk is cheap.
2: People want to see results, not talking, something to back it up with.
4: If you look and walk around, there's lots of empty shops and everything. They've kind of already moved their focus onto Festival Park with that.
1: Well, Councillor Finlay Gordon McCusker is the Labour Cabinet Member for Regeneration at Stoke-on-Trent City Council. He said people would see visible changes on the Etruscan Square site within the next 12 months.
5: Stoke-on-Trent, renowned as the world's greatest centre of the pottery industry.
6: From the world capital of ceramics,
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2: 14 years ago, I gave my life to Jesus. And the reason I gave my life to Jesus, I grew up in a church of England Church, and I thought I knew God all my life. I went and lived my life on my own, and I ended up on drugs. I ended up going through a divorce, and I just felt as though I'd come to a point in my life where I wanted to commit suicide. It was at that time in my life, even when Billy Graham was at Anfield, I wanted to go and I didn't go. But what happened was a girl was knocked over in a road accident, and all I wanted was the peace that this girl's mum and dad had.

0: it saying the son died a few years before that. And out of all the things that they hadn't told me about God, they had a wonderful peace.
1: They had a wonderful peace.
0: And I wanted that peace, so I knew that I had to get close to God to get that peace.
2: Listen and believe.
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1: Online supermarket Ocado is opening a warehouse in Stoke-on-Trent. The firm has agreed a 15-year lease and snapped up the final unit on Endurant Park, Stoke Central, which is in the Etruria Valley. Danny Kennedy is from Ocado Retail, and he said their new site will help them to deliver to more customers. He said hundreds of jobs would be created in the process, with the site expected to be up and running later this year. Ocado is, of course, an online grocery retailer developed as a joint venture with M&S, allowing customers to purchase from thousands of products delivered to customers' doors. Ocado Logistics has started the process of recruiting delivery drivers to work out of the new Stoke-on-Trent warehouse. They say the positions on offer provide stable work, predictable shifts, and the chance to build a long-term career close to home.

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3: A 17-year-old has been remanded in youth detention after being charged with murder and attempted murder. It follows the death of 19-year-old Bradley Wealdon from Abbey Houlton. He died at the scene of an incident on Brookhouse Road in Mere on Friday last week. Another man in his late teens was seriously injured in the incident and remains in a stable condition in hospital. The boy, who can't be named for legal reasons, appeared at Stafford Crown Court yesterday and was remanded in youth detention ahead of his next hearing at Stoke-on-Trent Crown Court next month. Six other teenagers have been bailed. A 47-year-old man arrested on suspicion of murder has been bailed. The Stoke-on-Trent suspect was arrested on Monday following the death of 38-year-old Donna Rees at a property on Clayton Lane in Newcastle-under-Lyme. A Staffordshire Police spokesman said he'd been released on conditional bail as inquiries continue. Plans to build 72 new homes on land on the edge of the village of Barlaston have been rejected by councillors. The planning committee at Stafford Borough Council concluded that the land between the Trent and Mersey Canal and Old Road in Barlaston was a greenbelt buffer between the village and the boundary of Stoke-on-Trent. There have been 150 objections from residents to Inglewood Investment Company's plans, plus objections from MP Dr Alison Gardner, Barlaston Parish Council and Swinnerton Parish Council. A 17-year-old has been charged with a number of sexual offences and robbery in Stoke-on-Trent. The boy from Bentley has been charged with two counts of rape of a woman and one count of robbery, sexual assault of a female and exposure. It comes as part of two investigations into separate incidents in Hanley in May this year. He appeared at North Staffordshire Justice Centre yesterday and was remanded ahead of his next appearance at Stoke-on-Trent Crown Court next month. Leisure attraction Waterworld is temporarily shutting its aqua park from the 2nd of November until early next year. The resort on Festival Park has announced exciting changes across the aqua park, plus upgrades that will create a more immersive experience for guests. In the meantime, Waterworld says the Adventure Mini Golf and Adventure Mini Village at its resort will remain open.
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3: Variable cloud this morning with some bright spells, but the cloud will build from the northwest into the afternoon with rain following. Mild with a top temperature of 18 degrees Celsius.
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0: There were four new entries in the chart in total, including this one from the Mobo winning artist DC3. 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
3: You probably think you're pretty good at multitasking behind the wheel. 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

An ambulance officer friend recently said to me, I meet people every day who would gladly exchange their expensive car or two-story house for the return of their spouse, the survival of their child, or the recovery of their health. Back in the 60s, the Hollies sang, All that I need is the air that I breathe and to love you. People today are so obsessed with their own ego, plans, needs, and possessions. They've so often lost the joy of relating to other people or even to the environment. It often takes a crisis for us to wake up. Jesus reckoned we should love other people, even our enemies. And compared to love, possessions were relatively unimportant. As was sung long ago, winter, spring, summer or fall, all you've got to do is call, and I'll be there. Yes, I will. You've got a friend. That sounds remarkably like Jesus to me. You've got a friend. This is John Smith.

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1: Change is afoot at the top of Staffordshire-based manufacturer JCB. George Bamford is to become joint chairman of the company alongside his father, Lord Bamford, marking the first change at the top of JCB in more than 50 years. And during that time, the business has grown from its local roots into one of the country's largest privately owned manufacturers, and in fact it has more than 20,000 employees worldwide. The announcement that Lord Bamford's youngest son is to become joint chairman comes as the family-owned business reported pre-tax profits of £642 million on turnover of £5.7 billion in 2025, which is down on the previous year. It comes as the company is pressing ahead with a £100 million transformation of its headquarters in Roaster. Meanwhile, a new $1 billion factory is about to open in Texas in the US, creating 1,500 jobs over the next 5 years. All of this comes after the JCB Hydromax vehicle smashed the world land speed record for a hydrogen-powered vehicle in August. Lord Bamford said they've never been a company that stands still, and he said their investments will ensure that JCB is well-placed to seize the opportunities ahead.
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6: From the Sky News Centre at 1. Former DUP leader Geoffrey Donaldson has been jailed for 15 years. It's for 18 historical sex offences against two women when they were children. Judge Paul Ramsey says the 63-year-olds show no regret, apology or shame following his conviction. Stephen Murphy at Newry Crown Court is reading from one of the victims' impact statements.
7: She said that you could have saved me from court. Instead, she was accused of making her story up. You took away my ability to trust people. I wish I knew hope, she says, but you took that away. And I think that gives you some insight into the continuing impact.
6: A man who died after entering the tiger enclosure at Yorkshire Wildlife Park had previously been diagnosed with schizophrenia. An inquest found William Chapman died from multiple traumatic injuries on Saturday. A woman who claimed she was raped by Russell Brand says she felt frightened when they were alone together in a hotel room in 1999. The comedian denies 7 charges against 6 women over a decade. Ukraine says it struck a Russian oil refinery in response to Moscow's ballistic missile and drone attacks on one of its gas facilities. It violates an energy ceasefire called for by Donald Trump, which President Zelensky previously said he'd engage in. Here's Prime Minister Andy Burnham.
8: What has Russia done in the last few days? It's been bombing energy infrastructure in Ukraine. So it is quite clear who the aggressor is, and we will use whatever influence we have got to bring the parties together behind President Zelensky and Ukraine.
6: The Kremlin claims Kyiv never stopped strikes on its refineries. Severe drought's been declared in large parts of England. The government says the southeast and southwest have experienced their driest April to September in over a century. And the Duchess of Sussex says it's great to be back as she joined Prince Harry on their first joint engagement since returning to the UK. They're carrying out 3 appearances in Nottingham today. That's the latest. I'm Kat Swabe.
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1: Stoke-on-Trent ceramics maker Duchess China has secured a seven-figure investment that will protect jobs and ensure the future of the brand. The company has been making fine-bone china in the city since 1888 and is one of the last historic fine-bone china manufacturers still producing in the UK. The Potteries' clients include Harrods, the House of Commons and the Royal Collection Trust. The Longton company entered administration last year, but its operations were secured under a new entity under directors Jason Sims and Andy Tooth. They've secured the backing of Open to Ideas, a company set up to back British creative businesses. Chief Executive Rob Ward from Open to Ideas told the BBC the investment will protect local jobs.
2: There's not often you come across an opportunity to invest in something that has got so much history and also the craft. We set up our fund to invest in British businesses who have a craft, employed skilled workers in the UK. It's our ambition to keep those jobs in the UK. And obviously Duchess employs, I think, close to 60 people in Stoke-on-Trent, all skilled workers.
1: Well, the Longton manufacturer's plans include investment in its factory and manufacturing capability, developing and protecting specialist skills, and expanding the product range and brand.
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5: This music may contain hope is the ambitious second album from Ray. Blending jazz, soul and pop with moments of breathtaking musical grandeur, Ray pairs raw and vulnerable songwriting with spectacular musicianship. It's a bold, unrestrained journey through heartbreak, insecurity, and self-doubt, searching for the light on the other side. Gloriously expansive and theatrical, ultimately, this music does exactly what it says. It contains hope. Don't miss the number one selling album from Ray. This music may contain hope.
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Starting off with the new single from Need to Breathe, and featuring Ann Wilson, it's Past the Gates.

0: Also just out, Bones. That's a new single from Colton Dixon.
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0: The rock band Skillet have just put out a new EP titled After the Storm. And new from Alison Eid, It's a Good Thing. Some of the best new releases.

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5: A 17-year-old has been remanded in youth detention after being charged with murder and attempted murder. It follows the death of 19-year-old Bradley Wealdon from Abbey Houlton. He died at the scene of an incident on Brookhouse Road in Mere on Friday last week. Another man in his late teens was seriously injured in the incident and remains in a stable condition in hospital. The boy, who can't be named for legal reasons, appeared at Stafford Crown Court yesterday and was remanded in youth detention ahead of his next hearing at Stoke-on-Trent Crown Court next month. Six other teenagers have been bailed. A 47-year-old man arrested on suspicion of murder has been bailed. The Stoke-on-Trent suspect was arrested on Monday following the death of 38-year-old Donna Rees at a property on Clayton Lane in Newcastle-under-Lyme. A Staffordshire Police spokesman said he'd been released on conditional bail as inquiries continue. Plans to build 72 new homes on land on the edge of the village of Barlaston have been rejected by councillors. The planning committee at Stafford Borough Council concluded that the land between the Trent and Mersey Canal and Old Road in Barlaston was a greenbelt buffer between the village and the boundary of Stoke-on-Trent. There have been 150 objections from residents to Inglewood Investment Company's plans, plus objections from MP Dr. Alison Gardner, Barlaston Parish Council and Swinnerton and Parish Council. A 17-year-old has been charged with a number of sexual offences and robbery in Stoke-on-Trent. The boy from Bentleigh has been charged with two counts of rape of a woman and one count of robbery, sexual assault of a female and exposure. It comes as part of two investigations into separate incidents in Hanley in May this year. He appeared at North Staffordshire Justice Centre yesterday and was remanded ahead of his next appearance at Stoke-on-Trent Crown Court next month. Leisure attraction Waterworld is temporarily shutting its aqua park from the 2nd of November until early next year. The resort on Festival Park has announced exciting changes across the aqua park, plus upgrades that will create a more immersive experience for guests. In the meantime, Waterworld says the Adventure Mini Golf and Adventure Mini Village at its resort will remain open.
4: Cross Rhythms weather.
5: Variable cloud this morning with some bright spells, but the cloud will build from the northwest into the afternoon with rain following. Mild with a top temperature of 18 degrees Celsius.
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0: 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This is Cross Rhythm City Radio.
1: Urgent safety works have been ordered at a former pottery factory after inspections found parts of the building posed a safety risk. The former Wade Ceramic site on Westport Road in Burslem was damaged by fire in April last year. Emergency works were carried out following the blaze to reduce the risk of further collapse, but Stoke-on-Trent City Council said recent inspections had since identified more areas of concern at the Grade 2 listed building. They've issued a Section 77 notice on

0: the owners of the site, which instructs the owners to remove impacted sections of the building. The local authority added that its immediate priority was public safety. It also said a long-term plan was needed to secure the future of the building and prevent it from further deterioration. The building dates back to 1814. The former pottery factory has stood vacant since 2010, after Wade Ceramics moved to a new headquarters in Etruria. It was at the beginning of this year the council issued a National Heritage Emergency, warning that more heritage sites across the city could be lost entirely without government support.
1: This is Cross Rhythms.
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6: Some people draw their total identity and self-worth from what they do, who they know, how much money they earn, what they have, and what other people say about them. So says a recent magazine article. Such people, of course, are very vulnerable, as they only have to suffer an economic or popularity downturn to feel that they have no self-worth at all. Even more than this, there is something empty about money and fame that each of us readily understands. It is Jesus Christ who claims to be able to fill the emptiness and loneliness within every human heart and give us the refreshment that caring, sharing, helping, trusting, and worshipping God can bring. All I need. 2,000 years ago, Jesus clearly saw this when he warned, "A man's life is not made up of the abundance of his possessions." This is John Smith. No!

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0: across the six towns of Stoke-on-Trent and Newcastle-under-Lyme. 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
1: Urgent and emergency care performance worsened at the Royal Stoke University Hospital in September. That's according to a recent report to the board at University Hospitals of North Midlands NHS Trust, which said that urgent and emergency care services remained below the standard required for safe, timely patient care. The report said there was consistently poor ambulance handover performance last month, with longer waits within the emergency department and increased numbers of patients awaiting admission. The main reason for the delays was said to be the internal hospital flow, with high bed occupancy and later discharges. It comes as the Health Services Regulator, the Care Quality Commission, inspected urgent and emergency care services at both the Royal Stoke and the County Hospital in August, with inspectors raising immediate concerns, including about corridor care and medicines management. Treatment in corridor spaces in the emergency department were closed as a result of those concerns. Well, now hospital leaders hope a newly opened centre will ease pressure on A&E. The Urgent Treatment Centre at the Royal Stoke has just opened in the last few weeks and aims to offer faster access to care for adults and children with non-life-threatening conditions.
0: A sound vision for changing times.
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3: From the Sky News Centre at 2, Northern Ireland's Public Prosecution Service says no individual is beyond the reach of law as former DUP leader Geoffrey Donaldson is jailed for 15 years. It's for historical child sex abuse relating to two women. The party says the 63-year-old deserves every day of his sentence. Prosecutor Catherine Kearns had this message outside Newry Crown Court.
4: He has never accepted responsibility for his offending, nor shown any remorse. Geoffrey Donaldson held a prominent public position. This case shows that sexual abuse can be hidden behind a facade of respectability.
3: An inquest heard a man who entered a zoo tiger enclosure died from multiple traumatic injuries. William Chapman, who was mauled to death at Yorkshire Wildlife Park at the weekend, had a history of schizophrenia. Russia and Ukraine have exchanged strikes on oil and gas sites as Donald Trump's energy ceasefire ends. Andy Burnham's insisted the UK will continue to build bridges between the US president and Kyiv. A woman's told Russell Brand's rape trial she felt dirty and afraid she might be pregnant after an attack in 1999. She says she thought the comedian was gay when she agreed to go to his hotel room in Bournemouth. He denies the charges. The Duke and Duchess of Sussex have been cheered at their first joint engagement since returning to the UK. Harry and Meghan were welcomed to the community recording studio in Nottingham. She was heard telling one woman in the crowd, "It's great to be back." The couple set up home in England in August after previously quitting royal duties for life in the US. Meanwhile, the King's opened the new session of the Welsh Parliament, hailing his special connection with Wales. His Majesty's taken part in the ceremony in Cardiff for the first time since he became monarch. That's the latest. I'm Stevie Shillinglaw.
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2: From the Sky News Centre at 3, former DUP leader Geoffrey Donaldson has been sentenced to 15 years in prison for historical child sex abuse. He's guilty of 18 counts, including rape, against two women across two decades. The judge told the 63-year-old he has doubled down on his denial since his conviction. Detective Chief Inspector Leah Crothers has spoken outside Newry Crown Court.
3: Geoffrey manipulated both young victims and exploited the trust they had in him. Both brave women have suffered immeasurably as they come to terms with what has happened to them as children. He robbed them both of their childhood and innocence.
2: The family of a man who was killed by a tiger at Yorkshire Wildlife Park raised concerns about his mental health in the lead-up to his death. The inquest into 24-year-old William Chapman's death heard he'd been diagnosed with schizophrenia and had previously suffered bouts of psychosis. Our correspondent Katie Barnfield is outside Doncaster Coroner's Court.
4: We were told Mr. Chapman climbed two fences and entered the tiger enclosure. The coroner's officer, Caitlin Brooks, told the court he was approached by the tiger and the ensuing physical contact between the tiger and Mr. Chapman led to him sustaining multiple traumatic injuries.
2: The Prime Minister's knockback suggestions the US has betrayed Ukraine, insisting he'll continue to build bridges with Donald Trump. Vladimir Zelensky made the comments after access to vital Starlink satellite systems was curbed. A woman who claimed she was raped by Russell Brand says she felt frightened when they were alone together in a hotel room in 1999. The comedian denies seven charges against six women over a decade. The Cultural Secretary says she's minded to intervene in Sky's deal to buy ITV. Lisa Nandy says she has potential concerns about the deal's impact on the breadth of news providers in Britain. And the Duchess of Sussex says it's great to be back as she attended her first engagement with Prince Harry since their return to the UK. The couple visited a community recording studio in Nottingham. That's the latest. I'm Stevie Schillinglaw.
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Sometimes God just lets us keep seeking him, because there's a scripture in the Bible that says, if you seek me with your whole heart, you'll find me. Maybe that's a little bit about what that song is by Ella Langley. Hello, good afternoon, and welcome along to City Drive. Here's Matthew West and The Beautiful Things We Miss.

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1: You probably think you're pretty good at multitasking behind the wheel. 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

With Talking Tech, I'm Rory McGowan. In the last year, the price of computer RAM has more than doubled, sending shockwaves across the entire tech industry. Semiconductor processing chips, which power everything from computers to smartphones to game consoles, have very quickly gone from one of the cheapest computer components to a highly sought-after piece of technology. This is causing a shortage in some tech sectors and enabling companies like Nvidia to make over $300 billion in a single year. So why is this the case, and how is this affecting the price of the technology that we buy every day? Since the introduction of consumer generative AI, companies like Microsoft, OpenAI, and Google have been in a race to create their own AI products that will be more advanced and capable than their competition. To do so requires data centers, entire buildings of computer infrastructure that allow AI to compute requests, store data, and deliver the services that we expect. This has led to companies buying up an unbelievable amount of computer chips to power their AI. The US's five biggest AI companies alone expect to spend more than $650 billion this year on chips. And that's not counting companies in other countries like India and China, who want to be serious competition. The result of this is something the industry has dubbed chipflation. Since the demand is so high, producers are charging extra for their computer chips, and that raises the prices of every bit of tech that we use. Apple has already announced it's raising prices of its MacBooks and iPads, and Microsoft has risen the price of the Xbox Series X. Last year, a console like that with a disk drive costed £500. In 2026, it costs £670. And this chipflation will continue to affect more products. Computer manufacturers like Dell and Lenovo are saying that they'll put up prices later this year, which will affect the cost of things like printers and their laptops. The industry is unsure as to when this chip shortage will end. Time will tell how companies like Nvidia aim to meet this increase in demand and create the amount of chips that both big companies need and that power our everyday tech. With Talking Tech, I'm Rory McGowan.

Morning, I know I should get up and hand all my burdens to grace. I know I'm your son, but feel like I'm done. The bitterness eats me away. Remember the day you called on me, followed me, tears was all I could say. Face on the floor, spirit is poor, grieving is all for the hate.

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2: Let's

That's Australian Charlotte Adel and Go On. And she's just popped up as the vocalist on the new track from Divine Vibes. Local news of Chris Manford in a minute. Well, after we played Jake. And this is what losing someone feels like.

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3: A 47-year-old man arrested on suspicion of murder has been bailed. The Stoke-on-Trent suspect was arrested on Monday following the death of 38-year-old Donna Rees at a property on Clayton Lane in Newcastle-under-Lyme. A spokesman for Staffordshire Police said he'd been released on conditional bail as inquiries continue. Two parked cars were damaged in a rush hour hit and run crash this morning. Police were called to Queen's Avenue in Tunstall near to St Wilfrid's Catholic Academy at just before 8 a.m. A Blue Rover 45 was left behind following the smash. Police say the driver and passenger of the vehicle left the scene. They're appealing for information and witnesses. Plans to build 72 new homes on land on the edge of the village of Barlaston have been rejected by councillors. The planning committee at Stafford Borough Council concluded that the land between the Trent and Mersey Canal and Old Road in Barlaston was a greenbelt buffer between the village and the boundary of Stoke-on-Trent. There had been 150 objections from residents to Inglewood Investment Company's plans, as well as objections from MP Dr. Alison Gardner, Barlaston Parish Council and Swinnerton Parish Council. A 17-year-old has been charged with a number of sexual offences and robbery in Stoke-on-Trent. The boy from Bentley has been charged with two counts of rape of a woman, one count of robbery, sexual assault of a female and exposure. It comes as part of two investigations into separate incidents in Hanley in May this year. He appeared at North Staffordshire Justice Centre yesterday and was remanded in custody ahead of his next appearance due at Stoke-on-Trent Crown Court next month. And leisure attraction Waterworld will temporarily shut its aqua park from the 2nd of November until early next year. The resort on Festival Park has announced it's going to be making exciting changes across the aqua park with upgrades which will create a more immersive experience for guests. Full details haven't yet been released. In the meantime, the Adventure Mini Golf and Adventure Mini Village at the Waterworld Resort will remain open.
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4: Thanks, Chris, there for the local news. He'll be back around 4:30 with another bulletin. Now, you remember the cutting down of the sycamore gap tree, which I think was last year. Did you hear the news in recent weeks that there's some fresh growth come about? Well, we've got a thoughtful piece from Mr. Andrew Boyd, a reflection from him all around that. That's coming up soon. Music from Elijah Thomas and Hyperfenton as well. But next is our classic track. Today it comes from Stephen Curtis Chapman. This is called Bring It On.

0: across rhythms.
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Luke Ostrow of the Sunday Herald Sun recently questioned the provider of a psychic hotline service. The woman responded, "It's all about being a good psychologist. You tell people what they want to hear. You sell them their dreams. It doesn't hurt them to feel optimistic that love is soon going to come their way." Now, people often pick up on Christians saying that they only do good deeds because of the promise of a reward to come. But I'd like to say that this generation is utterly smothered in the promise of rewards by people who don't necessarily care at all for them and merely seek their purchasing dollar. Genuine Christian faith offers people unseen rewards, but actual persecution, hard work, and selfless sacrifice. Let's give credit to people who genuinely do live at cost for the love of God and other people.

0: like you.
1: Why would anybody do that? Chop down a beautiful tree in its prime that's a much-visited, much-loved landmark, photographed and filmed by many. The two men who set about the great sycamore of Hadrian's Wall with chainsaws never really offered a good explanation. They just blamed each other. Mindless vandalism, pointless destruction, no good reason. They were jailed. Sometimes stuff just happens. Our lives can get hacked down by divorce, sickness,

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Loved ones die. Destruction can seem both sudden and pointless. Same thing happens in the Bible to a man called Job. He loses everything, his wife, his children, his wealth, his health, and he never knows why. To cap it all, his friends point the finger at Job. Stands to reason, you must have done something wrong to deserve this. Fact is, he hadn't. Job was a good man. There was nothing really for Job to learn from all this, other than to keep his integrity and hold on to his faith, which he does despite everything. When bad things happen, people tend to blame God, and when bad things happen to others, people tend to blame them. But God is good, and sometimes bad things just happen. There's a line in the story of Job that always gets me. At least there is hope for a tree. If it's cut down, it will sprout again. At the scent of water, it will bud and put forth shoots like a plant. The sycamore the vandals hacked down, new growth is springing up all around from that stump, and its seeds have been preserved so new trees can be planted. The message of the book of Job is that sometimes all we can do is hold on to hope. God is the God of hope, the Bible tells us. And maybe the one good thing that can come out of times of trouble is that we reach out and take hold of the God of hope for ourselves.

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1: Here's Alex, pedalling off to work. And here's Nikki, driving off for a morning coffee. You know the drill, Nikki. Allow at least 1.5 meters when overtaking cyclists, or more if driving over 30 miles per hour. And for horse riders, like Joe and Daisy here, slow down to under 10 miles per hour and allow at least 2 meters. Whoever you meet, travel like you know them. 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

The next day, he handed innkeeper 2 silver coins, telling him, "Take care of this man. If his bill runs higher than this, I'll pay you the next time I'm here."

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2: From the Sky News Centre at 4, Northern Ireland's Public Prosecution Service says no individual is beyond the reach of law, as former DUP leader Geoffrey Donaldson is jailed for 15 years. It's for historical child sex abuse relating to two women. The party says a 63-year-old deserves every day of his sentence. Prosecutor Catherine Kearns had this message outside Newry Crown Court.
3: He has never accepted responsibility for his offending, nor shown any remorse. Geoffrey Donaldson held a prominent public position. This case shows that sexual abuse can be hidden behind a facade of respectability.
2: Two people have been arrested in Ireland as part of the investigation into a suspected arson attack that killed four people. Philip and Kim English, along with children Callum and Jaden, died when a fire broke out at a property in Waterford in the early hours of Tuesday morning. Two other children are in hospital. Our correspondent Phoebe Southworth has the latest.
4: A man aged in his 20s and also a female aged in her 30s have been arrested in connection with this arson attack and murder investigation. We await more details of those two children who remain in a critical condition in hospital.
2: A man who died after entering the tiger enclosure at Yorkshire Wildlife Park had previously been diagnosed with schizophrenia. An initial inquest found 24-year-old William Chapman died from multiple traumatic injuries near Doncaster on Saturday. Donald Trump says the execution of a former army major who killed 13 people will not be live streamed. His defense secretary had suggested the death of Nedal Malik Hassan by firing squad would be available to watch online. The UK's economy has grown unexpectedly. Experts had been predicting it would contract in August, but official figures show a 0.1% rise in GDP. And Great Britain have won two gold medals on day two of the World Track Cycling Championships. They took victory by more than 5 seconds in the final of the women's team pursuit against Italy. That's the latest. I'm Stevie
0: this
2: Schillinglaw.
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3: Welcome back, second hour City Drive, and that was the brand new Crossrhythms number one from Ray and Happier Times Ahead. Coming up, we've got Roy Tosh, Adax and Lynn D, plus Talking Life. And this week, Kieran Bannister discusses the ongoing obsession with nostalgia, where it comes from, why it's so prevalent, and what it really says about the state of modern pop culture in the digital age. Let's play Uber Fuse next. This is called Come To Me.

0: 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Yeah.
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2: You probably think you're pretty good at multitasking behind the wheel. 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If you use a mobile phone while driving, you're 4 times more likely to crash. 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

0: Confessions of a Church Kid is the debut album from Rachel DeLong. 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Through questions of faith, identity, and the pressure to have it all together, this collection of songs points towards a deeper truth. Our worth isn't something we have to earn. It's raw, relatable, and refreshingly honest. Confessions of a Church Kid by Rachel DeLong. 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

With Talking Life, I'm Kieran Bannister. The digital age has revolutionised so many of the ways we live our lives that it's easy to overlook the one thing it hasn't seemed to introduce. A zeitgeist, an aesthetic spirit. Beyond the initial Y2K futurism of the 2000s, culture increasingly began to gaze backwards as new technologies enabled old ideas to be rehashed and mixed. The deluge of nostalgic content began. At first glance, nostalgia seems harmless, a fond glance backwards to simpler times. But the 21st century surge in nostalgia isn't really about the past at all. It's about the future. Or rather, it's about the pessimism we feel towards the future on an increasingly unstable world stage. Look at the culture around us. It's caught in a loop of revivals, reboots, remakes, and reissues from the same handful of decades. Years of crisis, of doomsaying from hopeless headlines in our 24-hour global news cycle. The future has started to feel like a threat. We reach back for times that still felt hopeful because hope is easier to borrow from the past than to build in the future. What looks like love of the past is often something closer to grief. Grief for a future we no longer trust. There's a quiet irony in all of this. The eras we're most nostalgic for were themselves obsessed with what came next. Think of the mid-century dream of the space age. Gleaming cities, flying cars, machines to automate labour. The very things remembered so fondly were built out of optimism for the future, not reverence for the past. But that optimism was never fully realised. It rested on not yet knowing the cost of progress. What we're really nostalgic for isn't a better time, it's the innocence of not knowing. The people living in that supposed golden age were doing exactly what we're doing now, glancing back over their own shoulders, certain that the real good times had already gone. So, a feedback loop forms. Culture shapes society, and society shapes culture in constant dialogue. When anxiety is high, we disengage with what might be and surround ourselves with the comfort of what was. The entertainment industry leans into this because recreating something that already worked is far safer than gambling on something that's never been tried. Strangely, it seems you don't need to have lived through an era to miss it. Teenagers who never knew a world before smartphones feel homesick for the 90s. People born this century long for decades they've only ever seen through media. It's called anomoia, nostalgia for a time you never experienced. It presents a seeming contradiction because you can't remember what was never yours. If we can ache for lives we never lived, then modern nostalgia isn't really about memory at all. What we miss isn't a particular past, it's the feeling of a world that moved slower and felt more certain, one we imagine we could have kept pace with. If the nostalgia trend isn't a record of how good things were, perhaps it's a measure of how overwhelming they've become. With Talking Life, I'm Kieran Bannister.

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Listen up, kid. I love you to bits, and I wish life would learn to be slow. There'll soon come a day, and God, I hope I'm well itched, when I tell you it's my turn to go. And that's cruel, I'll admit, but mourn for me quick, and look after those kids of your own. I just make different mistakes than your mind, I make our ceiling look like your floor.

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0: some of the earliest recordings from yesteryear. 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
3: Plans to build 72 new homes on land on the edge of a North Staffordshire village have been rejected by councillors. The planning committee at Stafford Borough Council concluded that the land between the Trent and Mersey Canal and Old Road in Barlaston was a greenbelt buffer between the village and the boundary of Stoke-on-Trent. There had been 150 objections from residents to Inglewood Investment Company's plans, as well as objections from MP Dr Alison Gardner, Barlaston Parish Council and Swinton Parish Council. In Stoke-on-Trent this morning, two parked cars were damaged in a rush hour hit and run. Police were called to Queen's Avenue in Tunstall near to St Wilfrid's Catholic Academy at just before 8 a.m. A blue Rover 45 was left behind following the smash. Police say the driver and passenger of the vehicle left the scene. They're appealing for witnesses and information. Broken street signs, graffiti and litter removal, as well as a fresh lick of paint, will help to improve neglected public spaces in Newcastle-under-Lyme under a £1.85 million plan. Leaders at Newcastle Borough Council say they want to restore pride in neighbourhoods across the borough through a programme they're calling Operation TLC. The proposals will be considered by the council's cabinet next week. It comes as the Borough Council is investing £1.8 million in parks and play areas. Work's already progressing on improvements at Lyme Valley Park, Chesterton Park and Bradwell Dingle, with further investment planned in communities including Loggerheads, Betley and Audley. Newcastle Borough Council has secured that money from housing developers and will invest it into around a dozen improvement projects.

0: Aqua Park from the 2nd of November until early next year. The resort on Festival Park has announced exciting changes across the Aqua Park, with upgrades creating a more immersive experience for guests. Full details haven't yet been released. In the meantime, they say their Adventure Mini Golf and Adventure Mini Village at Waterworld Resort will remain open.
1: Cross Rhythms weather.
0: There'll be rain, sometimes heavy in places, this evening and overnight. The rain will clear to the southeast and it will feel noticeably cooler with light winds and a low of 7 degrees Celsius. A chilly start to Friday with a mix of sunny spells and showers.
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2: I've been driving all night and drinking bad truck stop coffee. 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
3: Love makes you do crazy things. John McLaughlin there. It's true, isn't it? Still Rolling Stones from Lauren Daigle is lined up. Also Strings and Heart. And a bit of John Smith Wisdom as well. He's talking about slimming. Here's Candy Staton now. And her track, Shine a Light.

0: Here's Alex, pedalling off to work. And here's Nikki, driving off for a morning coffee. You know the drill, Nikki. Allow at least 1.5 metres when overtaking cyclists, or more if driving over 30 miles per hour. And for horse riders, like Joe and Daisy here, slow down to under 10 miles per hour and allow at least 2 metres. Whoever you meet, travel like you know them. 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
3: Jane Fonda, who made a mint on her best-selling workout video, admits to gorging and vomiting up to 20 times a day for 20 years. Actress Sally Field went through a 3-year phase of secret binging and vomiting. Clio magazine states that unless you've got a turbocharged metabolism, you might as well forget about stick insect slenderness.
4: It's all about soul. It's all about knowing what someone is feeling.
3: Why is it that we continue to buy into this self-destructive message from the media? We've come to a point now where we'll go to absurd extremes so that we look that certain way. No wonder the self-worth of many women is so crumpled. It's about time we questioned our lifestyles and how we view ourselves and gave up chasing the illusion of physical perfection. Give me someone with faith, vision and substance any day. This is John Smith.

0: probably think you're pretty good at multitasking behind the wheel. I mean, you have to multitask to drive. So what's wrong with checking your phone? The thing is, your brain simply doesn't work that way. Even a quick look at the message, requiring for a quick reply, affects your concentration and makes you less able to react to hazards. If you use a mobile phone while driving, you're 4 times more likely to crash. Think. Put your phone away.
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2: From the Sky News Centre at 5. Former DUP leader Geoffrey Donaldson has been sentenced to 15 years in prison for historical child sex abuse. He's found guilty of 18 counts, including rape, against two women across two decades. The judge told the 63-year-old he had doubled down on his denials since his conviction. Detective Chief Inspector Leah Crothers has spoken outside Newry Crown Court.
3: Geoffrey manipulated both young victims and exploited the trust they had in him. Both brave women have suffered immeasurably as they come to terms with what has happened to them as children. He robbed them both of their childhood and innocence.
2: New NHS England guidance says trans patients should be placed on wards according to their birth sex rather than their gender identity. It says when it's not clinically appropriate, alternative arrangements should be made. A man and a woman have been arrested by police in Ireland, investigating the murder of four people in a suspected arson attack. Philip and Kim English and two children died in the fire in Waterford on Tuesday. Andy Burnham's insisted he'll continue to build bridges between Donald Trump and Ukraine. Relations between Kyiv and Washington are strained, with the US agreeing to buy Russian diesel and curbing Ukraine's access to vital satellite systems. The Prime Minister says it's clear Moscow's the aggressor in the war. Meanwhile, Defence Secretary Wes Streeting's been speaking in Washington.
4: Ukraine may be thousands of miles from American shores, but if aggression is rewarded, if borders can be redrawn by force, if the sovereignty of nations becomes negotiable, the consequences will not remain confined to Ukraine or to my continent.
2: Meanwhile, Donald Trump says the firing squad execution of a ex-US Army psychiatrist who killed 13 people will not be live-streamed. His defense secretary had previously announced Nadal Hassan's death would be open for public viewing. And Gianni Infantino has apologised to the FIFA Council for his plans to sell stakes in the World Cup, but the FA chair says he's not fit to be president. That's the latest. I'm Stevie Schillinghall.
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1: Welcome back. Final hour of City Drive for your Thursday afternoon. KB there with Left Hand kicking off the hour. We've got Sean Rodriguez and Disciple. Oh, that's a cracking track. Some D'Angelo and JJ Heller, plus this week's Choice Cup and Lion's Saddle. That's all to come before the 5:30 local news. Let's take a former Crossroads number one now. Here's Forrest Frank with B.I.G.

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1: This music may contain hope is the ambitious second album from Ray. Blending jazz, soul and pop with moments of breathtaking musical grandeur, Ray pairs raw and vulnerable songwriting with spectacular musicianship. It's a bold, unrestrained journey through heartbreak, insecurity and self-doubt, searching for the light on the other side. Gloriously expansive and theatrical, ultimately this music does exactly what it says. It contains hope. Don't miss the number one selling album from Ray. This music may contain hope.
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3: We reflect on the joy and faith on display in Ray's stunning number one selling album, This Music May Contain Hope. All of my joy, I may cry through the night, but my joy comes in the morning. Here comes the joy. We report on the journey of Stephen Stanley, a singer and songwriter with a hearing impairment still clocking up radio hits. 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

0: As an inspirational track, isn't it? Consumed by Fire, that chord. And before that, you heard Gracie Binion. Now, this week's choice cut is a bit of a dance floor epic from Lion Saddle. They partnered with Rave Jesus on this one. It's called Ravens and Doves.
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2: Plans to build 72 new homes on land on the edge of a North Staffordshire village have been rejected by councillors. The planning committee at Stafford Borough Council concluded that the land between the Trent and Mersey Canal and Old Road in Barlaston was a greenbelt buffer between the village and the boundary of Stoke-on-Trent. There had been 150 objections from residents to Inglewood Investment Company's plans, as well as objections from MP Dr Alison Gardner, Barlaston Parish Council and Swinton Parish Council. In Stoke-on-Trent this morning, two parked cars were damaged in a rush hour hit and run. Police were called to Queen's Avenue in Tunstall near to St Wilfrid's Catholic Academy at just before 8 a.m. A blue Rover 45 was left behind following the smash. Police say the driver and passenger of the vehicle left the scene. They're appealing for witnesses and information. Broken street signs, graffiti and litter removal, as well as a fresh lick of paint, will help to improve neglected public spaces in Newcastle-under-Lyme under a £1.85 million plan. Leaders at Newcastle Borough Council say they want to restore pride in neighbourhoods across the borough through a programme they're calling Operation TLC. The proposals will be considered by the council's cabinet next week. It comes as the Borough Council is investing £1.8 million in parks and play areas. Work's already progressing on improvements at Lyme Valley Park, Chesterton Park and Bradwell Dingle, with further investment planned in communities including Loggerheads, Betley and Audley. Newcastle Borough Council has secured that money from housing developers and will invest it into around a dozen improvement projects. A paddle operator, which has opened four sites within its first year, has outlined ambitious growth plans after securing a £500,000 loan. Ace Paddle will open its fifth site in Fenton this Saturday. The Stoke-on-Trent-based company will use the funding to open sites in three other parts of the country early next year. Ace Paddle already runs courts in Cobridge and Milton here in the Potteries, as well as Lytham St Anne's and Culcheth in Warrington. And leisure attraction Waterworld will temporarily shut its aqua park from the 2nd of November until early next year. The resort on Festival Park has announced exciting changes across the aqua park, with upgrades creating a more immersive experience for guests. Full details haven't yet been released. In the meantime, they say their Adventure Mini Golf and Adventure Mini Village at Waterworld Resort will remain open.
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2: There'll be rain, sometimes heavy in places, this evening and overnight. The rain will clear to the southeast and it will feel noticeably cooler with light winds and a low of 7 degrees Celsius. A chilly start to Friday with a mix of sunny spells and showers.
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1: Deacon Blue, of course, and Late 88. That one's called 542. We'll have some Collis Star soon and Ellie Limebed, but John Smith wisdom for the end of the show. But scrolling down, oldies and goodies tonight after the news kicks off with Third Day, a song called Nothing At All, one of their early hits, that one. There's also music from Out of the Grey, Robbie Saban, Jimmy Needham, Stacey Arrico, Jackie Velasquez, and many more. It is the best hour of the day. Don't miss it. Here's Eau Claire and Changing.

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1: Here's Alex, pedalling off to work. 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
4: If anything could have gone wrong, then it went wrong this week. 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

jungle's massive. 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

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Two choices when I wake up. Listen or talk to myself. 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

Dollar Star, of course, and Life Goes On. It's 5:49. These guys got a new album out, but this track isn't from it. Here's For King and Country and Together.

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2: Writer Vivian Cornick tells us it's time to close the book of love. When I was a girl, the whole world believed in love, she says. My mother always taught me that love is the most important thing in a woman's life. She recalls that we had a culture soaked through with the conviction that love had hidden transforming powers. To know passion was to break the bonds of the frightened, ignorant soul. For 150 years in the West, the idea of romantic love has been emblematic of the search for self-understanding. You wanted it so. Cornick says we now face reality much more. When love and marriage failed to deliver us to the promised land within, we became sad, angry, and confused. Don't look in a romance paperback for the meaning of life, but rather in the pages of the old book where you can read what gives life value, meaning, substance, foundation, and vitality. This is John Smith.

Josiah Queen there with Garden in Manhattan. That's it for another day. I'll see you tomorrow at 3. We'll go out with Ellie Limebear tonight and Bye Fear. And I'll say bye from me too. I cry for-

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2: From the Sky News Centre at 6, one of the victims of Jeffrey Donaldson says the impact of his crimes didn't end when the abuse ended, as he's jailed for 15 years. The former DUP leader was convicted of charges, including rape, which he committed between 1985 and 2008. In an interview conducted by police, victim A spoke about the effect it's had on her. Her words have been revoiced.
3: My life has been pretty rubbish the whole way through, and every day is a battle and a fight. If it can help out a girl or a boy somewhere, then it's worth it, because you cannot erase what's happened to you, so you have to carry on.
2: A man and woman have been arrested in Ireland by Garda officers investigating a suspected arson attack that killed four people. Two adults and two children died in what's believed to be a targeted attack on a house in Waterford on Tuesday. Andy Burnham's vowed to try and build bridges between Washington and Kyiv after Donald Trump agreed to buy Russian diesel. Meanwhile, Defence Secretary Wes Streeting told an event in Washington that aggression should never be rewarded. One of Russell Brand's alleged victims has told his trial he became monster-like when he stripped naked and raped her in a hotel. The court heard he'd been camp-friendly and effeminate when they'd first met in Bournemouth in 1999. He denies all the allegations against him. And our correspondent Katie Spencer says the woman's been questioned by barristers.
4: They asked her directly, "Did you say no?" To which she said, "I did." She explained, "I didn't repeatedly say no, no, no, no, but I did say no to him."
2: The Duchess of Sussex says it's great to be back as she joined Prince Harry on their first joint engagement since returning to the UK. The couple had been meeting people out and about in Nottingham. And now to sport, and England captain Harry Kane has agreed a new deal in principle to stay at Bayern Munich until the summer of 2029. He scored 154 goals in 156 matches since moving to Germany from Tottenham 3 years ago. That's the latest. I'm Stevie
0: Schindler. 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
2: There are two types of drive you can have on the motorway. One that feels like this. Or one that feels... like this. The difference is just a few little changes. Like giving more space to the car in front or not hogging the middle lane. Because being a little more considerate on the road actually reduces congestion and collisions, which transforms everyone's journey. So we all feel a little less and a lot more National Highways.
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3: From the Sky News Centre at 7, Russell Brand's rape trials heard the comedian told a woman it's just fun during an attack in her hotel room. The alleged victim says she believed he was gay and not a threat when she invited him back in Bournemouth in 1999. He denies all the charges against him. Katie Spencer has been listening to the evidence at Southwark Crown Court.
4: She recalled crying afterwards, but she said she chose to suppress it because she thought nobody would believe her and she felt stupid for having let him into her hotel room.
3: The DUP says its former leader Geoffrey Donaldson deserves every day of his 15-year prison sentence. He was convicted over a series of historical sex offences against two women when they were children. New NHS guidance confirms trans women will be excluded from female wards in England. Hospitals have been told patients should be placed according to their birth sex. Severe drought has been declared in southwest England and parts of the southwest because of dwindling reservoirs. Officials say it's been the driest April to September for more than a century. The UK's economy has grown unexpectedly. Experts predicted it would contract in August, but official figures show a 0.1% rise in GDP. President Gianni Infantino has apologised to the FIFA Council over his plan to sell stakes in the World Cup. FA Chair Debbie Hewitt says he's not fit to stay in his position after failing to produce papers about the failed FIFA Forward enterprise. Despite a robust meeting in Zurich, Hewitt says she needs to see action from Infantino.
5: For me, trust comes back to behaviour. And today, it's not possible for me to say whether Gianni Infantino's behaviour has changed. All he did was listen. That is something new. Secondly, he apologised. That's something new. But now it's what he does.
3: Sunderland are losing 1-0 against Portuguese second division team Turinese in the Europa League. Crystal Palace, meanwhile, are 2-1 up against Lyon in France. And Celtic against Benfica kicks off in around an hour. That's the latest. I'm Stevie Schillinglaw.
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0: Featuring live recordings from Christine DeMarco from her album Mighty, this is God Fixed. Here's Christine explaining more about the title track.
1: Well, the whole song Mighty actually is centered on this phrase in the second verse, and it says, "As victors we sing of death swallowed whole, and all that we hope will be all that we know." And I wanted to write a song about the victory of Christ, and I kept coming back to this word mighty, and in the Bible where it says he is mighty to save all those who call upon his name, and I just kept coming back to mighty, mighty, mighty. So I decided to just write a song about the victory that we find in Christ and how he overcame death and the grave.
2: Just like an anthem for the church, really.
1: Yeah, I just wanted to declare it. It just became this declarative anthem of who he is to us.

0: You're listening to God Fixed with music from Christine DeMarco, who tells the story behind her song, It Is Well.
1: When I was a little bit younger, I just remember asking God, like, I always want to believe what I sing, where you're so in love with God and you so are grounded in who He is that no matter what happens to you, you can still say, it's well with my soul just because of who He is. The song came out of a couple different moments. Me and my husband were looking for a house, and it was just this long process, long drawn out process. And I just remember being like, oh, God will never get a house. We'll never get a house. We tend to be really short-sighted sometimes, and the problem that's right in front of us tends to be the biggest thing in the world. And He was just very kind and kind of saying, hey, I've done some bigger things than this before. Like, this really isn't that big of a problem. And so I sat down and I wrote the first verse, a grander earth has quaked before. From that place of just experiencing that awakening kind of my heart, I started to sing differently, because when I would sing about God being faithful, I realized that, oh, I know that He's faithful now. To encounter the faithfulness of God is not always a comfortable thing, because you have to be in a place where you actually need somebody to be faithful to you, and that's usually uncomfortable. But God actually created us not to live apart from Him and apart from everything that He is. I realized that I needed to not despise my need of God. The chorus of the song, let go my soul and trust in Him. The waves and winds still know His name. And we've heard the story about how Jesus was on the boat and, you know, He woke up and He's like, why are you so afraid? And then He calms the storm. I think anything in life is kind of like that wind and that waves that one day, anything they will ever face. And I bet you everything knows His name. I bet you that everything we'll ever face has already tasted some level of defeat, or the entirety of defeat, because of what He did. And so there's really nothing to be afraid of. The addition of the hymn was actually my husband's idea. Everybody at some point in their life can really connect with that hymn. And then when I got to the recording of You Make Me Brave, I just suggested it to the producer. He's like, yeah, let's do it, but let's not tell the band. It just became this amazing, spontaneous moment at the recording, actually. My prayers for the song and what I've seen it do already is just to comfort people in really, really deep and hard times, the disappointments and the disillusionment, you know, and gets us to shake off self-pity for the rest of our lives. He really encountered me when I needed Him the most. And I needed rescue, I needed salvation, I needed faithfulness, and He came through for me. So now my faith is faith, and it's not just hope. We can hope that God's real our whole lives, you know, but why not know that He's real?

0: Christmas rhythms.
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4: From the Sky News Centre at 8, one of Russell Brand's alleged victims has told his trial he became monster-like when he stripped naked and raped her in a hotel. The court heard he'd been camp-friendly and effeminate when they first met in Bournemouth in 1999. He denies all the charges against him. Katie Spencer says things were heated in court as the woman was questioned by first the defence and then the prosecution barristers.
5: They asked her directly, "Did you say no?" To which she said, "I did." She explained, "I didn't repeatedly say no, no, no, no, but I did say no to him."
4: The DUP says former leader Geoffrey Donaldson deserves every day of his 15-year jail sentence for historical child sex offences. The 63-year-old was convicted of 18 charges, including rape, against two people, which were committed between 1985 and 2008. In an interview with police, victim B says she thought of coming forward earlier but hesitated. Her words have been revoiced.
6: "It's something I considered many times over the years, but because of the nature of who Geoffrey Donaldson was, because of his position in society and how well respected he was, I didn't feel I could even begin to contemplate something like that."
4: A murder investigation is underway in Manchester after a woman was stabbed to death in the early hours of this morning. A 28-year-old man is being questioned on suspicion of murder. New NHS guidance will see trans people accommodated on wards according to their sex at birth. Hospitals have been advised to make alternative arrangements when that's not clinically appropriate. On the day the King opened the new session of the Welsh Parliament, Harry and Meghan have been meeting locals in Nottingham. It was the couple's first joint appearance since moving back to the UK in August. Sunderland have come from behind to win 2-1 against Portuguese side Turinese in the Europa League. Noah Sadaki scored the winner in injury time. Crystal Palace, meanwhile, have lost 3-2 against Lyon in France. Celtic against Benfica is just getting underway, while Bournemouth are hosting Sturm Graz. That's the latest. I'm Stevie Schillinglaw.
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That's called We Will Ride, from about 25 years ago, maybe longer. From the Vineyard Music Group, We Will Ride. Will you ride with him? If there's a sense of a valley of decision, which way are you going to swing? Are you for him or against him? You know, there's so much happening around the world in recent years. Certainly very uncertain time. And there's different people who are commenting or quoting. There's a little bit of talk about Matthew 24 in the Bible, and whether that is a good description of some of the things that we're seeing at the moment. I thought I'd read it to you and let you decide. And there may be some things that resonate with you, some that perhaps don't. But it's more helpful to read and to know what Jesus said than to be ignorant of it. So let me read you Matthew 24. As Jesus was leaving the temple courts, his disciples came to him and pointed out the beautiful architecture of the temple. Jesus turned to them and said, "Take a good look at these things, for I'm telling you, there won't be one stone left upon another. It will all be leveled." Later, when they arrived at the Mount of Olives, his disciples came privately to where he was sitting and said, "Tell us, when will these things happen? And what sign should we expect to signal your coming, your second coming, and the completion of this age?" Jesus answered, "At that time, deception will run rampant." Is that something we see today? "Beware that you aren't fooled, for many will appear on the scene claiming my authority or saying about themselves, 'I'm the anointed one,' and they'll lead many astray. You will hear of wars and revolutions on every side, with more rumors of wars to come. Don't panic or give in to your fears, for the breaking apart of the world's systems is destined to happen, but it won't yet be the end. It will still be unfolding. Nations will go to war against nations and kingdoms against kingdoms, and there'll be terrible earthquakes, horrible epidemics, and famines in place after place. This is how the birth pains of the new age will begin. You can expect to be persecuted, even killed, for you'll be hated by all nations because of your love for me. Then many will stop following me and fall away, and they'll betray one another and hate one another. And many lying prophets will arise, deceiving multitudes and leading them away from the path of truth. There'll be such an increase of the sin of lawlessness that those whose hearts once burned with passion for God and others will grow cold. But hold your hope, endure firmly to the end, and you'll experience life and deliverance. Yet through it all, the good news of heaven's kingdom will be proclaimed all over the world, providing every nation with a demonstration of the reality of God. And after that, the end of this age will arrive." It's quite a challenging passage, isn't it? It sums up an awful lot in 14 verses. You may feel unready, anxious. Jesus said, "I counsel you to buy from me gold refined in the fire." So make the most of the difficult situations you might be in. Daniel said, "It's the people who know their God who'll stand firm, prove themselves strong, and do exploits for God. But God is able to keep you. Nothing is impossible for him. However you're feeling tonight, this could be the beginning the next season in your life.

good line in that song. You can only let the pain of the past go. Sometimes we're snared by things from the past that we just can't let go of. Things we never understood. Why did it have to be that way? Or why didn't you answer some of those questions I had?

Sometimes there are some real challenges to test us into how deeply do we really trust Jesus or trust God our Father.

But the one who says he won't let you go is Jesus himself. If you need a refresher about him, this is a brilliant song from Kim Walker-Smith.

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1: Now is the time.
2: 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Is the time.
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Take a moment just to open your heart to Jesus. What's the thing His Spirit points out that you need Him to wash you clean of? What is it you need forgiveness for? He's faithful to forgive and wash you clean. But you got to bring it out. So start by bringing it out to Him. It might be you also need to bring it out to somebody else.

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If you know that Holy Spirit's been leading you to a point in the show tonight, and you know your heart's been softened, and you know you've been opening up to Him, just encourage you to be in an act of receiving, in a position of receiving. You might like to lift your hands out, lift them up, and just say, I receive you, Holy Spirit.

to the end of Breakthrough Nights for another week. Trust it's been helpful for you. You're more firmly rooted on the rock that's Jesus tonight as a result of responding to his spirit. So here's a song to go out with. This is called Blessed Assurance, Jesus is Mine. Could be no greater assurance for you, whatever the world and whatever the times are like, than to have Jesus right beside you through it.

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2: From the Sky News Centre at 9, Russell Brand's rape trials heard the comedian told a woman it's just fun during an attack in her hotel room. The alleged victim says she believed he was gay and not a threat when she invited him back in Bournemouth in 1999. He denies all the charges against him. Katie Spencer has been listening to the evidence at Southwark Crown Court.
3: She recalled crying afterwards, but she said she chose to suppress it because she thought nobody would believe her and she felt stupid for having let him into her hotel room.
2: A minibus has crashed into a freight train on the French side of the Channel Tunnel. Authorities say 19 people are injured, although none of them are said to be life-threatening. Northern Ireland's Public Prosecution Service says no individual is beyond the reach of the law, as former DUP leader Geoffrey Donaldson is jailed for 15 years. It's for the historical child sex abuse relating to two women. The party says the 63-year-old deserves every day of his sentence. Prosecutor Catherine Kearns had this message outside Newry Crown Court.
4: He has never accepted responsibility for his offending, nor shown any remorse. Geoffrey Donaldson held a prominent public position. This case shows that sexual abuse can be hidden behind a facade of respectability.
2: A murder investigation has been launched after a woman was stabbed to death in Manchester. 26-year-old Alicia Samuels died at the scene of a disturbance in the Newton Heath area in the early hours of this morning. A 28-year-old man's being questioned on suspicion of murder. New NHS England guidance says trans patients should be placed on wards according to their birth sex rather than their gender identity. And it says when that's not clinically appropriate, then alternative arrangements should be made. Now to sport, and Celtic are having a tough night in Lisbon, losing 3-0 going into the second half of their Europa League clash against Benfica. Bournemouth, meanwhile, leads Sturm Graz 1-0. It's their first ever home European match. That's the latest. I'm Stevie Shillinglaw.
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6: Jesus said, I assure you, until heaven and earth disappear, even the smallest detail of God's law will remain until its purpose is achieved. That means God's word is eternal. The Apostle Paul wrote that all scripture is inspired by God and is useful to teach us what is true and to make us realize what is wrong in our lives. It straightens us out and teaches us to do what is right. That means God's word is not only eternal, but it's actually still as useful today as it was thousands of years ago. Mahatma Gandhi says, you Christians look after a document containing enough dynamite to blow all civilization to pieces, turn the world upside down, and bring peace to a battle-torn planet, but you treat it as though it is nothing more than a piece of literature. And he's right! For too long now, we've treated the Bible like it was some dusty old book full of strange words and outdated ideas. We need to start obeying it and teaching others to do the same. If you want to get the most out of your new computer game, you turn to the manual. Well, if you want to get the most out of life, start turning to the life manual, the Bible, the Word of God!
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8: From the Sky News Centre at 10, Russell Brand's rape trials heard the comedian told a woman it's just fun during an attack in her hotel room. The alleged victim says she believed he was gay and not a threat when she invited him back in Bournemouth in 1999. He denies all the charges against him. Katie Spence has been listening to the evidence at Southwark Crown Court.
9: She recalled crying afterwards, but she said she chose to suppress it because she thought nobody would believe her, and she felt stupid for having let him into her hotel room.
8: A minibus has crashed into a train on the French side of the Channel Tunnel. Authorities say 19 people are injured. None of the injuries are said to be life-threatening. It happened at the loading platform of the Eurotunnel site in Coquelles. One of the victims of Jeffrey Donaldson says the impact of his crimes didn't end when the abuse ended, as he's jailed for 15 years. The former DUP leader was convicted of charges including rape, which he committed between 1985 and 2008. In an interview conducted by police, victim A spoke about the effect it's had on her. Her words have been revoiced.
10: My life has been pretty rubbish the whole way through, and every day is a battle and a fight. If it can help out a girl or a boy somewhere, then it's worth it, because you cannot erase what's happened to you, so you have to carry on.
8: A man and a woman have been arrested by police investigating the murder of four family members in a house fire in Ireland. Philip and Kim English and their sons, Callum and Jaden, died in a suspected arson attack in Waterford on Tuesday. New NHS guidance confirms trans women will be excluded from female wards in England. Hospitals have been told patients should be placed according to their birth sex. And to sport, where Celtic remain without a point in this season's Europa League after losing 4-1 against Benfica in Portugal. And Bournemouth marked their first home European match with a 3-0 win against Sturm Graz. That's the latest. I'm Imani Rana.
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My fans, they know what it is and they with me. Yeah, I ain't the type that's gonna ride with the semi. I came from a town with three lights in no city. 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When I leave the stage, they never forgive me. Mention was a glimpse of my life. I let you see what it's like to be in my head. People ask me what I think. I think I'd be doing if it was the music. I'd rather be dead. You know what I said? That was like me at a 3. You don't wanna see me at 10, or maybe you do. I promise if that is the case, and that is what y'all gonna get. If you're looking for music with water dynamics, I promise that you need to go somewhere else. And if you want somebody to tell you everything that you wanna hear, I won't be any help. This flow's familiar. I think I heard it before.

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I'm in the back of the tour bus trying to face till my family is different than what you think it is. Write a review, tell me what you think it is. Give me 3 stars and call me an idiot. But to be honest, it don't make a difference. I know some people don't get it, but you have no end to the therapy session. If you don't like music that's personal, I have no clue what your people are doing. And might as well throw out the record. I pull up a chair, I track down my music like nobody's there. Only person I judge is the one in the mirror. And

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And I got nobody to blame when I work. Like 24-7, I ain't been to church. And Satan keep calling me, he tryna flirt. I hang up the phone, these are more than just words. I drive on the highway and listen to Manson. I look up to God like, when did this happen? Yelling with all of my fans to wake up. I feel like I haven't. I get emotional, I didn't plan this. I'm doing things I never imagined. I'm sorry, but I gotta leave. I don't wanna be late for my therapy session.

0: music they were supposed to be going to sleep to. That's him, you know. He's creative like that, which I think is super cool. And, you know, he's pretty ambitious, too. I mean, when he was in pre-K, he had a wax figurine business that he would sell from the snacks that he would eat, right? And then when he's in fifth grade, he had a duct tape business selling duct tape wallets. Yeah, he's just, he really gets it. He gets people, and he gets what they need pretty well.
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2: From the Sky News Centre at 11, 19 people have been injured after a minibus collided with a freight train in Calais. Officials say two were left in critical condition and were airlifted to Lille for treatment. None of the injuries are said to be life-threatening. We're told passenger services through the tunnel are running normally. One of Russell Brand's alleged victims has told his trial he became monster-like when he stripped naked and raped her in a hotel. The court heard he'd been camp-friendly and effeminate when they first met in Bournemouth in 1999. He denies all the charges against him. Our reporter Katie Spencer says things were heated in court as the woman was questioned by first the defence and then prosecution barristers.
3: They asked her directly, "Did you say no?" To which she said, "I did." She explained, "I didn't repeatedly say no, no, no, no, but I did say no to him."
2: The DUP says its former leader Geoffrey Donaldson deserves every day of his 15-year prison sentence. He was convicted over a series of historical sex offences against two women when they were children between 1985 and 2008. A man and woman have been arrested in Ireland by police investigating a suspected arson attack that killed four people. Two adults and two children died in what's believed to be a targeted attack on a house in Waterford on Tuesday. Two other children are in hospital. To sport, where Celtic have suffered a 4-1 defeat against Benfica in the Europa League, but Bournemouth marked their first home European match with a 3-0 win against Sturm Graz. Brighton thrashed Kaunas Algiris 4-0 in the Conference League. Manager Fabian Hertzler was encouraged by the togetherness of his team.
4: This will be key for the season, that we can really rely on each other, that we have players who step up in the right moment, who step up if we need them, and therefore I was very pleased with the performance.
2: And Hearts conceded a late equaliser to draw 1-1 with Danish team Nordsjælland. That's the latest. I'm Imani Rana.
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1: I thought for a moment or two that it'd be better off if I didn't live.

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And about midnight, I started to come down because I was out of cocaine. And started to really crash. And I decided that it was no life. I thought for a moment or two that it'd be better off if I didn't live. And I was planning to take my life. Fire at me, fire at me, fire at me, fire at me, fire at me, fire at me, fire at me, fire at me, fire at me, fire at me, fire at me, fire at me, fire at me, fire at me, fire at me, fire at me, fire at me, fire at me, fire at me, fire at me, fire at me, fire at me, fire at me, fire at me, fire at me, fire at me, fire at me, fire at me, fire at me, fire at me, fire at me, fire at me, fire at me, fire at me, fire at me, fire at me, fire at me, fire at me, fire at me, fire at me, fire at me, fire at me, fire at me, fire at me, fire at me, fire at me, fire at me, fire at me, fire at me, fire at me, fire at me, fire at me, fire at me, fire at me, fire at me, fire at me, fire at me, fire at me, fire at me, fire at me, fire at me, fire at me, fire at me, fire at me, fire at me, fire at me, fire at me, fire at me, fire at me, fire at me, fire at me, fire at me, fire at me, fire at me, fire at me, fire at me, fire at

as we all know, the Lord doesn't play fair. He came in that room that night and touched me and said, "No, you're mine." He brought me from darkness to light.

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2: From the Sky News Centre at midnight, 19 people have been injured after a minibus collided with a departing train near Calais. French authorities say no one's life is in danger and the cause of the crash is still being investigated. It's currently unclear whether any British nationals are among the injured. Passenger services were suspended for around 90 minutes but have since resumed. Russell Brand's rape trials heard the comedian told a woman it's just fun during an attack in her hotel room. The alleged victim says she believed he was gay and not a threat when she invited him back in Bournemouth in 1999. He denies all the charges against him. Our reporter Katie Spencer has been listening to the evidence at Southwark Crown Court.
3: She recalled crying afterwards, but she said she chose to suppress it because she thought nobody would believe her and she felt stupid for having let him into her hotel room.
2: The DUP says its former leader Geoffrey Donaldson deserves every day of his 15-year prison sentence. He was convicted over a series of historical sex offences against two women when they were children. Donald Trump says the firing squad execution of an ex-US Army psychiatrist who killed 13 people in Texas will not be live-streamed. His defence secretary previously announced Nigel Hassan's death would be open for public viewing. Celtic have now lost four of their last five matches after going down 4-1 against Benfica in the Europa League. Bournemouth marked their first home European match with a 3-0 win against Sturm Graz. Manager Marco Rosa says it's a night he won't forget.
4: It's a big win, it's a nice win. I'm really proud and happy, and it's a privilege to be part of this evening here in Bournemouth. It's a special evening.
2: And Sunderland beat Portuguese side Turin, said 2-1, but Crystal Palace lost 3-2 against Lyon in France. And Prince Harry and Meghan have had their first joint appearances since returning to the UK. The Duchess of Sussex was heard saying it's great to be back during a walkabout in Nottingham. That's the latest. I'm Imani Rana.
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2: While I was at university, I did the usual things that students do, and most nights I went out for a drink. But on this particular evening, I noticed with my friends a poster advertising a Christian evangelist, and we just thought, well, let's go along there for a laugh, just see what it's all about before we go onto the pub. But this man, when he spoke, he just talked about how real God was in his life. And by the time he'd finished, I just had this new sort of sense that God was real to this man and he wasn't to me. So, as a lot of evangelists do, he said at the end, if you want to pray and ask Jesus Christ to change your life, he'll do that. And I just thought, if this is true, then I want this. I just felt, I can't describe it, I just felt this amazing feeling that God touched me and that he did come into my heart. And I knew he was there and I knew he cared for me. And he's a lot more willing to come into our lives and to help us than we are to ask him. But if we sincerely ask him, then he comes. And it was as simple as that for me.
3: Listen and believe.
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3: So a few years ago, my doorbell's rang. It's a woman about 35 years old. She asked, "Are you Brennan Manning?" I said, "Yes, ma'am." She started to cry. She said, "Would you please help me?" She said, "My daddy's at home dying of cancer. I don't think my daddy has long to live. Could you come and pray with him?" I said, "I'll be there in 10 minutes. Walked over to his house. He's lying in his bed with his head propped up in two pillows, and there's an empty chair beside his bed. I said, "Hi, I guess you expected me." He said, "No, sir, who are you?" I said, "Well, as an honest mistake, I saw the empty chair. I thought you were expecting company." He said, "Oh, yeah, the chair. You mind closing the door?"
4: I said, "Oh, yeah, the chair."
3: I closed his bedroom door. "Well, what's going on here?" He said, "Brennan, I've never told anybody this in my life, even my daughter. But all my life, I've never known how to pray. Until one day, 4 years ago, my closest friend had said to me, 'Joe, prayer, just a simple matter, having a conversation with Jesus.' Here's what you do. You sit down in a chair, you place an empty chair in front of you, and in faith, see Jesus on the chair, then you speak to him and listen as you would in a dialogue with your best friend." This old guy says, "Brennan, I've been doing that 2 hours a day now, and I love to do it. I'm careful, in fact, cautious. I do not want my daughter to see me talk to an empty chair. You know, she'd say, 'Funny farm for daddy.' But he said, 'You got a background in this, Brennan. Do you think it's prayer?' That is so simple, so unsophisticated, so honest, so real. Yeah, that's true prayer." He said, "Thanks, I knew that." I pray with him. Get back to my house, and 2 nights later, his daughter returned to tell me that her daddy died that afternoon. I asked that he seemed to die in peace. She said, "Yes, when I left the house at 2 o'clock to go to the store, well, before I left, he called me over to his bedside. He kissed me on the cheek, told me one of his corny jokes. I got back just before 3 and I found him dead." But she said, "Brennan, strange, beyond strange, this is weird. At the moment my daddy died, he leaned over and put his head on an empty chair beside his bed."
1: Cross, rhythms.
3: "Do you know that, Jesus? Tell me about him. Do you know him?
4: Do you know that I've loved you from all eternity? And no matter what goes down, I'll not stop loving you."
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5: From the Sky News Centre at 1, US media is reporting that multiple people have been killed in a school shooting in Oregon. Police say the suspect was shot dead, possibly by a bystander. A police statement revealed that 2 people were taken to hospital. Children are among the victims. One of Russell Brand's alleged victims told his trial he became monster-like when he stripped naked and raped her in a hotel. The court heard he'd been camp, friendly and effeminate when they first met in Bournemouth in 1999. He denies all charges against him. Our reporter Katie Spencer says things were heated in court as the woman was questioned first by the defence and then prosecution barristers.
6: They asked her directly, "Did you say no?" To which she said, "I did." She explained, "I didn't repeatedly say no, no, no, no, but I did say no to him."
5: A minibus has crashed into a train on the French side of the Channel Tunnel. Authorities say 19 people are injured, but none are said to be in a life-threatening condition. Elsewhere, the zoo where a man was killed by a tiger after entering its enclosure is expected to open this morning. Yorkshire Wildlife Park has been closed since the incident on Saturday. FA Chair Debbie Hewitt says she can't trust FIFA President Gianni Infantino until she sees the documents related to his failed plan to sell stakes in the World Cup. Infantino apologised to the FIFA Council at a meeting in Zurich yesterday, saying he has regrets about the proposal. Hewitt says she's repeatedly asked for papers related to FIFA Forward Enterprise, but they haven't been provided.
7: "Everybody in that room agreed we want to move forward. But in order to move forward, we have to understand the past. Otherwise, we start to make changes changes on supposition. And it's only when we're clear what has happened that we can make the changes that are necessary to allow FIFA to move forward in the best interests of football.
5: And Celtic have now lost four of their last five matches after a 4-1 defeat against Benfica in the Europa League. That's the latest.
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8: In 1933, in his book Humanism, A New Religion, Charles Francis Potter said, "Education is thus a most powerful ally of humanism. What can the theistic Sunday schools, meeting for an hour once a week, and teaching only a fraction of the children, do to stem the tide of a five-day program of humanistic teaching?" In the 1990s, 1,000 young people left the church every week in the UK. In 2002, an international survey ranked the UK the second most godless country in the world. The UK is no longer a Christian nation. It is a secular humanist society. The UK, who once sent missionaries to the globe, is now the mission field.